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1: What we're going to do right now is go back, way back, back in time. 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

place in a boxcar. 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

0: 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News, information, and a place to talk. The sound of Birmingham. We are Genesis Radio Birmingham.
1: Good morning, how are you doing? It's Lucy Gormanly here. Welcome to your morning report from Radio News Hub. It's a bit warm again, isn't it? Seems like it might carry on for a little while too. So hopefully you've got some sleep and you're ready to catch up with what's going on in the world. Let's see what we've got on this morning's programme.
2: There is sort of an overall higher burden of mental health diagnoses among women, and there could potentially be differences in the health-seeking behaviour of women versus men.
1: Could an increase in the diagnosis of mental health illness in young women be down to the fact that they're becoming more willing to ask for help?
3: Almost surreal, you know, I still feel I'm looking in on this story unfolding. Unfortunately, it's come to an end now, but what a journey it's been, absolutely amazing.
1: Can you imagine your own child playing in a World Cup? Not many will ever experience it, but Judy has. We'll hear from her later.
4: It's maybe not having the best communication skills. Calamity ensues.
1: And British actress Anna Taylor-Joy stars in a new thriller, and this time she's feeling lucky. Okay, let's see what the weather is planning for us. Well, early low cloud will mostly clear, but patches may linger near western coasts, generally remaining cloudier and breezier for northwest Scotland with patchy rain. Elsewhere, a hot day with prolonged periods of sunshine, a high of 35 degrees Celsius. All right then, let's get started. First, a look at today's headlines with Frankie in the newsroom.
5: Disability benefits are no longer fit for purpose. That's according to a review amid promises of bold reform to the system. Holly Hughes has more.
6: The interim TIMS report says claimants of personal independent payments often find the system to apply for the benefits dehumanising, soul-destroying and degrading. PIP is intended to help with everyday tasks and extra living costs if someone has a long-term physical or mental health condition or disability. Instead of immediate reform, the review led by Disability Minister Sir Stephen Timms was put in place to gather views on PIP and how it works, with the government promising no changes to the benefits until it's completed. The final report is due in autumn.
5: The US have launched another round of strikes against Iran as promised by Donald Trump. He previously threatened to carry out further attacks, branding the Iranian regime scum and dishonorable after suggesting the ceasefire was over. That could be bad news for energy bills over here, but Keir Starmer says those affected would be supported. Nigel Farage is ploughing on with his by-election plans despite the fact it will be boycotted by the major parties. Reform UK have earmarked August the 6th for the Clacton vote. It will launch the parliamentary process to trigger the contest today. At the moment, only Count Binface has put his name forward. The Reform leader says other parties are running scared. There is a drug driving epidemic on Britain's roads. That's what a charity is warning today, saying the number of offences has overtaken drink driving for the first time. Nicholas Lees is I Am Road Smart's spokesperson.
7: It can result in you being banned from the roads, it can result in imprisonment, and also it will go on your licence for about 11 years. So consequently, you'll have huge insurance costs in the future.
5: And we're hearing there could be an extra bank holiday if England win the World Cup. When asked about it, the Prime Minister said he didn't want to jinx it, but told reporters to ask again if they get to the final. That will take place on the 19th of July, and we could have the following Friday off.
1: Okay, let's see what's made this morning's front pages. The Daily Mail reports Farage Binface by-election is deadly serious. The Daily Express say Farage, Labour and Tories running scared. The Daily Mirror writes bin him off with photos of both Nigel Farage and Count Binface. And the Daily Star say they've got a Count Binface exclusive, writing the headline, "What can I offer? I'm not Farage." Well, after leader of Reform UK, Nigel Farage resigned as an MP earlier this week after facing scrutiny over financial support that he's received. He denies any wrongdoing, but he will stand in the by-election that has now been triggered, with his main rival set to be Count Binface, after political rivals have decided to boycott the by-election. Elsewhere, the iPaper reports police launch investigation into £37,500 donation to Robert Jenrick's campaign. Well, the Met Police say they're investigating the claims after a referral from the Electoral Commission. The Newark MP ran to succeed Rishi Sunak as Tory leader in 2024, but lost to Kemi Badenoch. He's since defected to Reform UK, where he is the Treasury spokesman. The Metro writes the headline, Trump tears peace hopes into pieces. Well, overnight, US forces have launched a fresh round of strikes against Iran on the orders of the US president. He did declare that the ceasefire previously in place is over. And the Daily Telegraph have a photo of Wimbledon wildcard Arthur Ferry, who stormed into the semi-finals. The 23-year-old beat Italian ninth seed Flavio Caboli in straight sets yesterday. He'll play again tomorrow. So that's on the newsstands. How about online? Well, there's lots of talks about Emmy nominations, which have been announced, and British written drama Slow Horses has secured 9 nods. Sir Gary Oldman and Scottish actor Jack Lowden are in the running. And it's set to be a star-studded World Cup final. Madonna, Shakira, Justin Bieber and K-pop group BTS will all perform at the halftime show at the final. Let's just hope the Three Lions are there to watch. On to our top story this morning, and it's being suggested a rise in mental ill health in young people might be down to them being more willing to ask for help rather than a higher number of people suffering from it. Georgia Lee's caught up with Dr. Catherine Beck from the Norwegian Institute of Public Health, which did the research.
2: So we were interested in looking at the prevalence of primary care use for mental health diagnoses among adolescents and young adults in Norway across the period from 2010 to 2024. So we used administrative register data in Norway, where we have information on diagnoses that are given from the general practitioner when a person attends a consultation with their general practitioner. And we wanted to see not only general trends across time in these prevalence of mental health diagnoses, but we also were interested in looking at whether consultations that were coded as relating to anxiety and depressive symptoms changed differently than consultations that were recorded as disorders for anxiety or depression. We saw that

0: So it could be a combination of many different factors. It could be a change in the sort of help-seeking threshold across this time period. It could also be changes in the way that the general practitioners do their own coding. Or it could also indicate changes in underlying mental health in the population, an increase in sort of lighter anxiety and depressive symptom burden as well. So it's difficult to know exactly what the underlying mechanism is, if it's one or a combination of these factors.
1: And why do you think, again, that it's particularly in young women? Why would you assume that is?
0: Well, there is sort of a overall higher burden of mental health diagnoses among women. And there could potentially be differences in the health-seeking behavior of women versus men.
1: What would you like to see in terms of mental health diagnosis and people reaching out for diagnosis?
0: I think that, at least in the Norwegian system, our findings may have some implications for example, the organization of the primary care system. So we already see that there is an increasing burden being placed on general practitioners, and perhaps this increased demand could be managed as well in other ways, through other pathways rather than the traditional clinical pathways or digital interventions to sort of help offset some of the increasing demand placed on the general practitioners.
2: Now, with so much late-night football on this summer, plenty of fans have found their usual routine shifting from later nights to slower mornings. But could those unusual hours actually be used to our advantage at home? Well, Alex Williamson's been speaking to Steve Davis from E.ON Next, who looks at how households can make the most of off-peak electricity usage.
3: We've done some research that says around 8 million fans are planning to stay up late this summer to watch football. And over two-thirds of those are expecting some disrupted sleep, and over a third saying they might even stay up all night. So we're trying to tie this together with our E.ON Next Smart Saver tariff, which is a time of use tariff, and it has different prices throughout the day. So there's a real opportunity here where fans might be up late watching the football anyway. If they can shift their electricity consumption, avoid the peak periods of 4 till 7 in the evening, or even if they're up overnight, and they can save a lot of money off their electricity bills.
4: Now, if people are already up later than normal, is there a way to make those hours work a bit harder around the home?
3: Yeah, absolutely. So our Smart Saver tariff actually has its cheapest rate overnight between 2 and 5 a.m. So if fans are up watching 2 a.m. kickoffs, which some of the games have been, if they're up anyway, stick your washing on, stick a dishwasher on whilst you're up and awake, and you can save a lot of money off your electricity bill.
4: So for anyone playing a late one in front of the football, what would you suggest they do to take advantage of it?
3: So the main thing to think about is how much money you could save. So we've done some research that says across the country we could save more than £93 million. If we all put one wash on each match day during the tournament in one of the late night matches, that's how much we could save. So some really significant savings. That's why we're encouraging everyone to watch and wash. So if you're up in the night anyway, use that time, run your washing, run your dishwasher, whatever it might be, and you can save some money. And the beauty of tariffs like this, like Smart Saver, is that they're not just for football fans. You don't have to be up at 2 o'clock in the morning. I know that's not for everyone. If you can reduce your consumption in that 4 till 7 p.m. evening peak, you can still save significant amounts. We think households could save £230 a year off their electricity bills if they were to move their consumption out of that peak.
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1: I don't think anybody expected Cape Verde to capture the world's imagination in quite the way they did over the last few weeks. Our reporter Johnny Holmes has been looking into one of the feel-good stories of this summer's FIFA World Cup.
2: That's Roberto Pico Lopez, as he was welcomed back to Ireland by his family, neighbours and supporters. Lopez played for Cape Verde at the World Cup, and what a campaign it was, with the side breaking the record for the smallest team ever to reach the knockouts. 34-year-old Lopez was greeted at Dublin Airport by his wife Leah, his 8-month-old son Diego and his mother Judy Lopez. Here she is.
3: I'm tired. We only arrived this morning ourselves into Dublin Airport at 9 and only got home at 10:30, so can't believe we've made it back in time for Pico's return. But excited to see him again. Yeah.
4: And what was it like to see your son play on the biggest stage?
3: Oh, it was just amazing. In fact, as I said before, it was almost surreal. You know, I still feel I'm looking in on this story unfolding. Unfortunately, it's come to an end now, but what a journey it's been, absolutely amazing. And I think they did themselves proud. They performed so well on the largest stage in football. And to go out to the current champions in the way that they did, almost taking it to penalties. It was a David and Goliath story. I mean, the underdogs, first time participants in the World Cup, and they've proved that they, definitely earned the place to be there.
4: Can you talk about what the support has been like from Ireland?
3: Oh, just amazing. I mean, just look at it here, all the people who have come out to welcome him home. It began with our neighbours sending him off to his training camp over 6 weeks ago now. And it just snowballed from there. And I think the way the team performed during their group stages just won the hearts of every football fan and supporters and footballers around the world. It just went global there. The talk of the World Cup. We were out and about on Saturday after the match against Argentina. Nobody was talking about Argentina. It was all about Cabo Verde. And I think Argentina, they didn't win the game, they survived that game. And but look, what can I say? We're just so proud of the way the team and Pico performed and displayed some fantastic football and to give enjoyment to so many people, you know. This was the story of the summer here at home, and everyone enjoyed it and got such a lift in it. And we're delighted for that,
2: Cape Verde were eventually defeated, but put up a Herculean effort against the reigning world champions Argentina, who needed a bit of messy magic to edge past them in extra time.
5: I mean, seeing what it meant to the people there, like, and that's what it's always about. It's always about to show what we can do on the biggest days and practice showing our powers now.
2: I think it's fair to say Lopez and his team can hold their heads very, very high.
1: A new crime thriller series is coming to Apple TV. It's called Lucky and stars Anya Taylor-Joy and Drew Starkey. In the 7-episode series, Taylor-Joy stars as Luciana Lucky Armstrong, a con artist forced to go on the run after a multi-million dollar heist goes wrong. She, alongside Starkey, can give us a taste of what's to come.
6: I had a conversation with our wonderful first unit director, Jonathan Van Telken, who I adore, very early on, and he said, Lucky is not a superhero. I want you to run badly. I want you to bump into things. I want you to get hurt, and I want it to feel as if you're really just about to get caught. And that was a fabulous note, but then I had to put it into physical practice. So I was definitely a lot fitter by the end of this show than I was at the beginning of it.
7: Well, I think he's a person who has obviously grown up in a very unique and strange and intense environment. And there's a lot of pressure put on. I can imagine the amount of pressure that was put on him from an early age, you know, to come into this family. But he seems to be a character in revolt and running away from something. I think that's very much in his nature. And then you'll just have to keep watching to see what happens.
6: Just make it one episode further.
7: Yeah, just you're right. And you're,
6: I think there's an understanding that nobody else is going to guess it in the same way. But what's intriguing about that is because they're both together trying desperately to not be their parents, but also being so wounded by their parents consistently, and then perhaps maybe not having the best communication skills, calamity ensues. As part of the producing team on this, we really got every person that we wanted as our cast. Our first people were the people that ended up doing the roles, and that's so phenomenal. But I think the thing that I appreciate the most is when you don't know somebody, you're just going off of a gut feeling that they're perfect for the role, but also that they'll be wonderful to work with. And I can happily say that every person completely exceeded the expectation that was already so high of what they were going to bring to these characters and how lovely they were going to be around. Everyone's just delightful.
1: The new limited series premieres globally on Apple TV Plus on Wednesday the 15th of July. It will release its first two episodes immediately, with the remaining episodes debuting weekly through to August the 19th. That certainly sounds like something I will be giving a watch. Okay then, well that is the end of the Morning Report from Radio News Hub for your Thursday morning. Thank you ever so much for joining us. Hope you've enjoyed it just as much as I have, and we will be back tomorrow with more. So for now, have a great afternoon, and we'll see you tomorrow.

0: bringing you the latest information. Special Mix Media. In this week's news, Barbados is getting closer to introducing their new constitution.
1: I can report to you, and the AG doesn't even know fully yet, we finally got the report on the responsibilities for the new constitution, and I expect that that will go to cabinet within the next 2 to 3 weeks, and that we can start the public consultative process then on the constitution thereafter.
0: Jamaica will present to King Charles their stance on reparations for the UK's involvement of the slave trade in Jamaica.
2: Minister Grange had said that Jamaica was about to petition King Charles on the issue of reparation. We're taking our demand for reparations from the United Kingdom for the enslavement of our African ancestors into another phase. Grange said that this was a legal approach which does not in any way conflict with the political approach as posited through negotiation.
0: Black achievers Alexandra Natto and Exana Natto and 10-year-old Kennedy Bentho won medals for Jamaica at the recent AAU National Taekwondo Championship held in Fort Lauderdale, Florida. Meta, who makes the popular smart glasses, is now charging a $20 subscription for you to use advanced features like extending the time you get to amplify the voice of a person you are talking to in loud environments. The Canadian Prime Minister, Mark Carney, announces that Canada will enter into the 2027 Eurovision Song Contest.
3: Canada is already the third largest exporter of music on the planet. And there's another reason we're about to get bigger, because I'm pleased to announce that Canada will be joining the next Eurovision Song Competition.
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4: The first quarterfinal of the World Cup gets underway tonight. France take on Morocco in Boston. Speaking on the team's Instagram account, French midfielder Ryan Cherki says they're ready.
5: Magnifique.
6: Beautiful. Eighth final of the World Cup. We're hungry. We are very hungry. We're in the final rounds. Whoever wins stays. Whoever loses, have a great vacation. I can assure you that people don't see it. We're really hungry.
4: France are considered the favourites to win the tournament, but they'll face a Morocco side who've continued to impress on the world stage for a few years now. Tomorrow, two European heavyweights come to blows as Spain take on Belgium. Spain are yet to concede a goal at the World Cup and come off the back of a win over neighbours Portugal in the round of 16. But Belgium comfortably saw off co-host the USA in the last round, and they boast a wealth of attacking talent. And as preparations get underway for England's quarterfinal against Norway, Martin Odegaard says they can hurt Thomas Tuchel's side. After a stunning 2-1 win over Brazil, the Arsenal captain says they've won as the underdogs before and they can do it again.
7: I've been working in tech for years, but when I first started teaching, I was surprised at how much knowledge I had to pass on.
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0: The luxurious Gentings Casino, Temple Street, Wolverhampton, WV24AQ. Witness for the first time four couples from London, Birmingham and West Bromwich battle it out for a cash prize.
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welcome to the sound of the George International. You know, we do this each and every week, and what a week it's been for me. It's been birthdays after birthdays after birthdays. First, it was my son celebrating his big 4-0. Billy, big up yourself. And then my second son,

And then my granddaughter, Anaya. And you know, May is just one of those months where I celebrate, you know, my Rachel, my daughter Rachel. She's on the 15th. So you find that it's a busy month of celebrations, joy, love, and excitement. So Rachel, Billy, Christopher, Anaya, you know, big love all the time. And hope each and every single one of you enjoyed your birthday as much as I enjoyed it being with you guys, because, you know, sometimes I'm not here. So, yeah. So, as the song says, greatest love, the greatest gift, is the love that we have for each other and the love that we can share for each other.

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And I'm truly blessed. Yeah, here we go. Let's you know, a little bit different this week, but sweet reggae music.

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Big up yourself every time. 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Sir John.

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Sweet reggae music is playing, and it's a good vibe. 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

the film For the Love. Now the concept of the film consists of years of information. So that's the benchmark. Where did it all start for my generation? Including what the foundation was as well. But simultaneously, there's a storyline that represents what's going on now. I want to say represents what's going on now, meaning you've got stories of young people experiencing life and trying to work out how to navigate themselves. And whilst trying to navigate themselves, experiencing new things of life,

got advice coming from elders, advice coming from your peers, which doesn't mean that it's right or it's wrong, but it's advice all the same. But we come to a point where the train is there and the passengers need to join, because it's bigger than a one man's vision or one man's point of view. And that's why with

And I encourage anyone who believes that they have a story that is worth sharing, go to my website, anthonybrightly.com. Send me a message and be part of the movement. Employ what you're... Explore what your present investment has become.

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Finally. And it's something that you can call your own, so you don't have to worry about whether it's here today and gone tomorrow. It won't be going anywhere, because this operation belongs to the people.

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And as an individual, how do you explain to somebody how much they have done to help you? We use the word thank you a lot. We use the word appreciate love.

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So you got people listening who are wondering, and there are people listening who can relate to what I'm saying, because you are one of them persons who are knitted into the foundation of not just one day or one week or one month or one year. You're knitted into a lifetime. A journey that's as long as life.

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Especially when it's given into the hands of somebody else to say.

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Is this show is part of my life. I do it each and every week, sharing all sorts of things, what's going on, and I use it as my voice.

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And I thank each and every single one for your love and your encouragement, for how you're in the foundation and how we're moving forward.

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But my brethren Chronic says, regardless of what I want,

0: Lioness Promotions presents Mr. and Mrs. Vinyl, Episode 1, a night when four married couples show off their musical talent and we get to find out how well they know their spouse. On Saturday, the 11th of July, 2026, at the luxurious Gentings Casino, Temple Street, Wolverhampton, WV24AQ. Witness, for the first time, four couples from London, Birmingham and West Bromwich battle it out for a cash prize.
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0: £20. 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

0: Are you looking for that award-winning drink for every occasion? 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

So you'll have father and daughter at the control tower. And what a night that's gonna be. Sweet sounds of Sir George International. You know we do this each and every week. Just like this. Sweet reggae music.

Because it's so different now for what it, how it was before and to how it is now. Just walk away. You know, whether it was done right or wrong, but everyone had a role. And it seems that now they've mushed all the roles together. So men are doing what women doing. Women are doing what men used to do. And it's normal. At some point they were calling it equal rights. Because women wanted the same kind of pay as a man. And things were very much different because

everybody who it affects. Ultimately, somebody says, yes, it's okay, or no, it's not okay. But I think, as we've been saying over the weeks, let's be the best version of ourselves. Let's always take into consideration what someone else is going through and what they're going through from their point of view, not from your point of view. Because many times we overlook because of the position that we're in. And if you just look at it in a simple way, that you're standing at the corner of the street and someone's calling, standing in the middle of the same street, but you're both looking at the same thing or trying to do the same thing from one position is different from doing it from the other position. And that's why we can't always judge, because we don't see things from the same point. We do not see things in the same way, whether you're a man or a woman. Woman, child, adult, everybody sees things different, and everybody have their own right to see things the way they want to see. So let's not be judge and jury for others. And last week we talked about mental health, how important it is to recognize, making sure that your health, your mental health, is in a good place. So let me start this track again. It's John Holt and he sings, Touch Me.

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2: Good morning, how are you doing? It's Lucy Gormanly here. Welcome to your morning report from Radio News Hub. It's a bit warm again, isn't it? Seems like it might carry on for a little while too. So hopefully you've got some sleep and you're ready to catch up with what's going on in the world. Let's see what we've got on this morning's programme.
3: There is sort of a overall higher burden of mental health diagnoses among women, and there could potentially be differences in the health-seeking behaviour of women versus men.
2: Could an increase in the diagnosis of mental health illness in young women be down to the fact that they're becoming more willing to ask for help?
4: More surreal, you know, I still feel I'm looking in on this story unfolding. Unfortunately, it's come to an end now, but what a journey it's been, absolutely amazing.
2: Can you imagine your own child playing in a World Cup? Not many will ever experience it, but Judy has. We'll hear from her later.
5: It's maybe not having the best communication skills. Calamity ensues.
2: And British actress Anna Taylor-Joy stars in a new thriller, and this time she's feeling lucky. Okay, let's see what the weather is planning for us. Well, early low cloud will mostly clear, but patches may linger near western coasts, generally remaining cloudier and breezier for northwest Scotland with patchy rain. Elsewhere, a hot day with prolonged periods of sunshine, a high of 35 degrees Celsius. All right then, let's get started. First, a look at today's headlines with Frankie in the newsroom.
6: Disability benefits are no longer fit for purpose. That's according to a review amid promises of bold reform to the system. Holly Hughes has more.
7: The interim TIMS report says claimants of personal independent payments often find the system to apply for the benefits dehumanising, soul-destroying and degrading. PIP is intended to help with everyday tasks and extra living costs if someone has a long-term physical or mental health condition or disability. Instead of immediate reform, the review led by Disability Minister Sir Stephen Timms was put in place to gather views on PIP and how it works, with the government promising no changes to the benefit until it's completed. The final report is due in autumn.
6: The US have launched another round of strikes against Iran as promised by Donald Trump. He previously threatened to carry out further attacks, branding the Iranian regime scum and dishonorable after suggesting the ceasefire was over. That could be bad news for energy bills over here, but Sir Keir Starmer says those affected would be supported. Nigel Farage is ploughing on with his by-election plans despite the fact it will be boycotted by the major parties. Reform UK have earmarked August the 6th for the Clacton vote. It will launch the parliamentary process to trigger the contest today. At the moment, only Count Binface has put his name forward. The Reform leader says other parties are running scared. There is a drug driving epidemic on Britain's roads. That's what a charity is warning today, saying the number of offences has overtaken drink driving for the first time. Nicholas Lees is I Am Road Smart's spokesperson.
8: It can result in you being banned from the roads, it can result in imprisonment, and also it will go on your licence for about 11 years. So consequently, you'll have huge insurance costs in the future.
6: And we're hearing there could be an extra bank holiday if England win the World Cup. When asked about it, the Prime Minister said he didn't want to jinx it, but told reporters to ask again if they get to the final. That'll take place on the 19th of July, and we could have the following Friday off.
2: Okay, let's see what's made this morning's front pages. The Daily Mail reports Farage Binface by-election is deadly serious. The Daily Express say Farage, Labour and Tories running scared. The Daily Mirror writes bin him off with photos of both Nigel Farage and Count Binface. And the Daily Star say they've got a Count Binface exclusive, writing the headline, what can I offer? I'm not Farage. Well, after leader of Reform UK, Nigel Farage resigned as an MP earlier this week after facing scrutiny over financial support that he's received. He denies any wrongdoing, but he will stand in the by-election that has now been triggered, with his main rival set to be Count Binface, after political rivals have decided to boycott the by-election. Elsewhere, the iPaper reports police launch investigation into £37,500 donation to Robert Jenrick's campaign. Well, the Met Police say they're investigating the claims after a referral from the Electoral Commission. The Newark MP ran to succeed Rishi Sunak as Tory leader in 2024, but lost to Kemi Badenoch. He's since defected to Reform UK, where he is the Treasury spokesman. The Metro writes the headline, Trump tears peace hopes into pieces. Well, overnight, US forces have launched a fresh round of strikes against Iran on the orders of the US president. He did declare that the ceasefire previously in place is over. And the Daily Telegraph have a photo of Wimbledon wildcard Arthur Ferry, who stormed into the semi-finals. The 23-year-old beat Italian ninth seed Flavio Caboli in straight sets yesterday. He'll play again tomorrow. So that's on the newsstands. How about online? Well, there's lots of talks about Emmy nominations, which have been announced, and British written drama Slow Horses has secured 9 nods. Sir Gary Oldman and Scottish actor Jack Lowden are in the running. And it's set to be a star-studded World Cup final. Madonna, Shakira, Justin Bieber and K-pop group BTS will all perform at the halftime show at the final. Let's just hope the Three Lions are there to watch. On to our top story this morning, and it's being suggested a rise in mental ill health in young people might be down to them being more willing to ask for help rather than a higher number of people suffering from it. Georgia Lee's caught up with Dr. Catherine Beck from the Norwegian Institute of Public Health, which did the research.
9: So we were interested in looking at the prevalence of primary care use for mental health diagnoses among adolescents and young adults in Norway across the period from 2010 to 2024. So we used administrative register data in Norway, where we have information on diagnoses that are given from the general practitioner when a person attends a consultation with their general practitioner. And we wanted to see not only general trends across time in these prevalence of mental health diagnoses, but we also were interested in looking at whether consultations that were coded as relating to anxiety and depressive symptoms changed differently than consultations that were recorded as disorders for anxiety or depression. We saw that overall, throughout the time period, the prevalence of mental health diagnoses increased for both men and women and girls and boys. And we also saw that shares for symptoms coded that consultations increased more than for disorder-coded consultations for anxiety and depression.
10: And why do you think that is?
9: Well, it's a bit difficult to understand the underlying mechanisms. So it could be a combination of many different factors. It could be a change in the sort of help-seeking threshold across this time period. It could also be changes in the way that the general practitioners do their own coding. Or it could also indicate changes in underlying mental health in the population, an increase in sort of lighter anxiety and depressive symptom burden as well. So it's difficult to know exactly what the underlying mechanism is, if it's one or a combination of these factors.
10: And why do you think, again, that it's particularly in young women? Why would you assume that is?
9: Well, there is sort of a overall higher burden of mental health diagnoses among women, and there could potentially be differences in the health-seeking behavior of women versus men.
10: What would you like to see in terms of mental health diagnosis and people reaching out for diagnosis?
9: I think that, at least in the Norwegian system, our findings may have some implications for example, the organization of the primary care system. So we already see that there is an increasing burden being placed on general practitioners, and perhaps this increased demand could be managed as well in other ways, through other pathways rather than the traditional clinical pathways or digital interventions to sort of help offset some of the increasing demand placed on the general practitioners.
2: Now, with so much late-night football on this summer, plenty of fans have found their usual routine shifting from later nights to slower mornings. But could those unusual hours actually be used to our advantage at home? Well, Alex Williamson's been speaking to Steve Davis from E.ON Next, who looks at how households can make the most of off-peak electricity usage.
11: We've done some research that says around 8 million fans are planning to stay up late this summer to watch football. And over two-thirds of those are expecting some disrupted sleep, and over a third saying they might even stay up all night. So we're trying to tie this together with our E.ON Next Smart Saver tariff, which is a time of use tariff, and it has different prices throughout the day. So there's a real opportunity here where fans might be up late watching the football anyway. If they can shift their electricity consumption, avoid the peak periods of 4 till 7 in the evening, or even if they're up overnight, and they can save a lot of money off their electricity bills.
12: Now, if people are already up later than normal, is there a way to make those hours work a bit harder around the home?
11: Yeah, absolutely. So our Smart Saver tariff actually has its cheapest rate overnight between 2 and 5am. So if fans are up watching 2am kickoffs, which some of the games have been, if they're up anyway, stick your washing on, stick a dishwasher on whilst you're up and awake, and you can save a lot of money off your electricity bill.
12: So for anyone playing a late one in front of the football, what would you suggest they do to take advantage of it?
11: So the main thing to think about is how much money you could save. So we've done some research that says across the country we could save more than £93 million if we all put one wash on each match day during the tournament in one of the late night matches. That's how much we could save. So some really significant savings. That's why we're encouraging everyone to watch and wash. So if you're up in the night anyway, use that time, run your washing, run your dishwasher, whatever it might be, and you can save some money. And the beauty of tariffs like this, like Smart Saver, is that they're not just for football fans. You don't have to be up at 2 o'clock in the morning. I know that's not for everyone. If you can reduce your consumption in that 4 till 7pm evening peak, you can still save significant amounts. We think households could save £230 a year off their electricity bills if they were to move their consumption out of that peak.
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2: I don't think anybody expected Cape Verde to capture the world's imagination in quite the way they did over the last few weeks. Our reporter Johnny Holmes has been looking into one of the feel-good stories of this summer's FIFA World Cup.
16: That's Roberto Pico Lopez as he was welcomed back to Ireland by his family, neighbours and supporters. Lopez played for Cape Verde at the World Cup, and what a campaign it was, with the side breaking the record for the smallest team ever to reach the knockouts. 34-year-old Lopez was greeted at Dublin Airport by his wife Leah, his 8-month-old son Diego and his mother Judy Lopez. Here she is.
17: I'm tired. We only arrived this
4: this morning ourselves into Dublin Airport at 9 and only got home at 10:30, so can't believe we've made it back in time for Pico's return. But excited to see him again. Yeah.
17: And what was it like to see your son play on the biggest stage?
4: Oh, it was just amazing. In fact, as I said before, it was almost surreal. You know, I still feel I'm looking in on this story unfolding. Unfortunately, it's come to an end now, but what a journey it's been. Absolutely amazing. And I think they did themselves proud. They performed so well on the largest stage in football. And to go out to the current champions in the way that they did, almost taking it to penalties. It was a David and Goliath story. I mean, the underdogs, first time participants in the World Cup, and they've proved that they, earned the place to be there.
17: Can you talk about what the support has been like from Ireland?
4: Oh, just amazing. I mean, just look at it here, all the people who have come out to welcome him home. It began with our neighbours sending him off to his training camp over 6 weeks ago now. And it just snowballed from there. And I think the way the team performed during their group stages just won the hearts of every football fan and supporters and footballers around the world. It just went global there, the talk of the World Cup. We were out and about on Saturday after the match against Argentina. Nobody was talking about Argentina. It was all about Cabo Verde. I think Argentina, they didn't win the game, they survived that game. And but look, what can I say? We're just so proud of the way the team and Pico performed and displayed some fantastic football, and to give enjoyment to so many people. You know, this was the story of the summer here at home, and everyone enjoyed it and got such a lift in the buzz. And we're delighted for that.
16: Cape Verde were eventually defeated, but put up a Herculean effort against the reigning world champions Argentina, who needed a bit of messy magic to edge past them in extra time.
18: And I mean, seeing what I meant to it, to the people there, like, and that's what it was always about to show what we could do on the biggest days, and back to Shamrock Rovers now.
16: I think it's fair to say Lopez and his team can hold their heads very, very high.
2: A new crime thriller series is coming to Apple TV. It's called Lucky and stars Anya Taylor-Joy and Drew Starkey. In the 7-episode series, Taylor-Joy stars as Luciana Lucky Armstrong, a con artist forced to go on the run after a multi-million dollar heist goes wrong. She, alongside Starkey, can give us a taste of what's to come.
5: I had a conversation with our wonderful first unit director, Jonathan Van Telken, who I adore, very early on, and he said, Lucky is not a superhero. I want you to run badly. I want you to bump into things. I want you to get hurt, and I want it to feel as if you're really just about to get caught. And that was a fabulous note, but then I had to put it into physical practice. So I was definitely a lot fitter by the end of this show than I was at the beginning of it.
19: Well, I think he's a person who has obviously grown up in a very unique and strange and intense environment. And there's a lot of pressure put on. I can imagine the amount of pressure that was put on him from an early age, you know, to come into this family. But he seems to be a character in revolt and running away from something. I think that's very much in his nature. And then you'll just have to keep watching to see what happens.
5: Just make it one episode further.
19: Yeah, just you're right and there. You're-
5: I think there's an understanding that nobody else is going to guess it in the same way. But what's intriguing about that is because they're both together trying desperately to not be their parents, but also being so wounded by their parents consistently, and then perhaps maybe not having the best communication skills, calamity ensues. As part of the producing team on this, we really got every person that we wanted as our cast. Our first people were the people that ended up doing the roles, and that's so phenomenal. But I think the thing that I appreciate the most is when you don't know somebody, you're just going off of a gut feeling that they're perfect for the role, but also that they'll be wonderful to work with. And I can happily say that every person completely exceeded the expectation that was already so high of what they were going to bring to these characters and how lovely they were going to be around. Everyone's just delightful.
2: The new limited series premieres globally on Apple TV Plus on Wednesday the 15th of July. It will release its first two episodes immediately, with the remaining episodes debuting weekly through to August the 19th. That certainly sounds like something I will be giving a watch. Okay then, well, that is the end of the Morning Report from Radio News Hub for your Thursday morning. Thank you ever so much for joining us. Hope you've enjoyed it just as much as I have, and we will be back tomorrow with more. So for now, have a great afternoon, and we'll see you tomorrow.

0: bringing you the latest information. Special Mix Media. In this week's news, Barbados is getting closer to introducing their new constitution.
1: I can report to you, and the AG doesn't even know fully yet, we finally got the report on the responsibilities for the new constitution, and I expect that that will go to cabinet within the next 2 to 3 weeks, and that we can start the public consultative process then on the constitution thereafter.
0: Jamaica will present to King Charles their stance on reparations for the UK's involvement of the slave trade in Jamaica.
2: Minister Grange had said that Jamaica was about to petition King Charles on the issue of reparation. We're taking our demand for reparations from the United Kingdom for the enslavement of our African ancestors into another phase. Grange said that this was a legal approach which does not in any way conflict with the political approach as posited through negotiation.
0: Black achievers Alexandra Natto, Anexana Natto, and 10-year-old Kennedy Bentho won medals for Jamaica at the recent AAU National Taekwondo Championship held in Fort Lauderdale, Florida. Meta, who makes the popular smart glasses, is now charging a $20 subscription for you to use advanced features like extending the time you get to amplify the voice of a person you are talking to in loud environments. The Canadian Prime Minister, Mark Carney, announces that Canada will enter into the 2027 Eurovision Song Contest.
3: Canada is already the third largest exporter of music on the planet. And there's another reason we're about to get bigger, because I'm pleased to announce that Canada will be joining the next Eurovision Song Competition.
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4: The first quarterfinal of the World Cup gets underway tonight. France take on Morocco in Boston. Speaking on the team's Instagram account, French midfielder Ryan Cherki says they're ready.
5: Magnifique.
6: Beautiful. Eighth final of the World Cup. We're hungry. We are very hungry. We're in the final rounds. Whoever wins stays. Whoever loses, have a great vacation. I can assure you that people don't see it. We're really hungry.
4: France are considered the favourites to win the tournament, but they'll face a Morocco side who've continued to impress on the world stage for a few years now. Tomorrow, two European heavyweights come to blows. Spain take on Belgium. Spain are yet to concede a goal at the World Cup and come off the back of a win over neighbours Portugal in the round of 16. But Belgium comfortably saw off co-host the USA in the last round, and they boast a wealth of attacking talent. And as preparations get underway for England's quarterfinal against Norway, Martin Odegaard says they can hurt Thomas Tuchel's side. After a stunning 2-1 win over Brazil, the Arsenal captain says they've won as the underdogs before, and they can do it again.
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0: Thank you for joining us on another presentation of The Truth. If you regularly listen to The Truth, we say welcome back. If this is your first time, we say welcome to The Truth. This is the space we gather to look in the mirror. This is the space that aids the transition into better versions of ourselves. How do we become better versions of ourselves without the truth? It is impossible to become better versions of ourselves without the truth. If this is your first time listening, you should be aware that the truth has a money-back guarantee. We regard the time you give to us as time invested. 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Time is invested here on The Truth and never spent. 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Tonight on The Truth, I would like us to explore the idea of people of African descent being backwards. Yes, you heard me right. Looking at the evidence of our behavior and the situation we are currently in, could it come down to the simple fact that we are backwards? So before you decapitate me, here are some of the reasons for my saying people of African descent are backwards. Physical slavery came to an end in 1865. That is 159 years ago. Since then, we have been doing the work of the colonizers against ourselves. We have seen fit to do to each other the same things the oppressors do to us. We don't generally support each other, yet we are always ready to support someone else. Anyone can come into our space and gain recognition simply by the fact that they are not one of us. We require less from outsiders. At the same time, we require more than is reasonable from our own. We worship other people's gods and agree with the oppressors that our spirituality is devil worship. We have no issue spending our money with the people who are oppressing us. We think other people's ideals of beauty are better than our own. Yes, I am talking to you fake hair wearing clowns out there. We would do anything to be included into European culture than to build our own. We refuse to sacrifice to build up our countries, but would accept anything from Europeans to build up their own. We are clearly incapable of uniting so as to move as an immovable force. I can go on and on, but I don't think I need to.
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0: So as you know, I have these chats on TikTok so I can gauge other people's reaction to my craziness. I promised I would take you into those conversations whenever possible. So let's jump in and out of some of these conversations.
2: Yo, have you got the truth? I've got the truth. 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I'm out of here.
0: I'd like to set the premise of how this platform works. We don't do cursing, we don't do arguing, we don't do insults. We just reason and learn. And if it is the case that we are coming from a position that can be updated, we humbly accept that and we become friends. We don't do what most people do online. We are living in a time that is very difficult to navigate. Compassion and respect are discarded remnants of the past, which leave us battered and bruised. We are all walking around in varying states of trauma. Society has us trapped in utter insecurity, not being assured of how we are going to pay our bills or simply stay alive, all of which leads to unhealthy mental states. The few who have been spared the damaging effects of trauma adapt the behavior of the trauma sufferers, and without intending to, we have created a culturally accepted environment of abusive behavior. Hello everyone, my name is Mr. Magic. Why did I call this space the truth? Because the secret to life is truth. Everything that we struggle with on a daily basis can be alleviated by identifying the truth of the matter. Truth is constant, truth is indefensible, truth is love. Truth is the secret to life. This space is reserved for everyone. You're all welcome. All conversations are welcomed. All I ask is that we be respectful. This space belongs to you. Let's talk about the things you struggle with. And with that, I would like to turn over to you. Are people of African descent backwards? And you made a point that we would like to continue. So, sir, please continue.
3: Yes, as I was saying earlier, reggae music was created to Rastafari, floating out of the church, Baptist church, Catholic church. It was based upon our spirituality, looking to Africa, finding our own spirituality, our own culture. And it was the only voice that black people had in the Caribbean. One of the only voice, I should say, because I wasn't all over the Caribbean, so I can't speak that widely. But it was our only voice in Jamaica at the time. The kind of voice, what was going on in the communities, what the oppression was amongst black Rasta people in their own country, amongst black people in their own country. And out of that came dancehall. And dancehall was supposed to be the next step up to talk about what's going on in the ghettos of the communities. Because even though reggae music was formed and it was, them said at the time, it was a Rasta thing, and a lot of people wasn't, some people wasn't really gravitating to Rasta. Here comes dancehall to even go deeper into the ghettos of the community to find, to share what was going on. And to see that it was hijacked, and that is just my personal belief, that the type of message that was supposed to be coming out of the ghettos to teach the next generation to take it to the next level, it was hijacked in a way where it's pure negative thing that come out of it. And we can see it unfold and display itself in the communities of Jamaica today. All of the dancer thing them is about how much youth head for shut out in a marrow, and how much girl for get raped and bitches, and it's peer degradation of our own people.
0: More to interject, because the point where you make is a very good one. Now, the dancer as an offspring of reggae music was really expected to keep burning that fire of reggae music. But I have to disagree in that you said the dancehall doesn't reflect what is happening in the ghetto. The dancehall is actually reflecting what is happening in the ghetto very well. What dancehall is saying is exactly what is happening. The problem is, dancehall is not doing the work that reggae music was doing, because reggae music was suggesting a better way forward. Dancehall is glorifying foolishness and is saying, a foolishness we are dealing with, and a dunce we say, and a straight dunce, and it's all about dunce. That no make no sense, and that's why me I say we think backward. We think now go nowhere. It no make no sense. Dancehall being the child of a revolutionary music is now a music that is undoing everything that their parents did. Hence the reason why I say we're backwards.
3: And that's one of the reasons why I say it's not say. Dancehall is showing what's going on inside the neighborhood, you know. It's saying what's happening in the neighborhood now, but what's happening in the neighborhood now is a reflection of the type of music where them allow dancehall to produce.
0: I would say it's the other way around, because one of the thing where I have to put out there, I am a music producer, and I don't think we should censor creativity. I think we should always allow creativity to be. However, because you create something does not mean it should be presented on certain platforms.
3: Exactly.
0: Create whatever you want, but it not have no space right here, so.
3: And the space where it, dance, they've been created for the dancehall, and the type of music will come out of the dancehall, so to speak, is one that they highlighted. And the ones them who in authority for highlight that and for produce that and for push it, they push it to the limit where it take precedent over everything else that was positive. As you say, it break down the building blocks of where the past generation, grandpa and grandpa, the Rastafarians, and strive to show a better way of life. because that was the next way of separating us again. They did not push that one forward. They pushed the more negative ones forward. And in many ways, black our shelf, a lot of the positiveness that was coming out of the dancer.
0: Do you think people of African descent are backwards?
4: I think we were tricked back in those time. You know, there wasn't, I would more say, they wasn't so educated on things. Like how you see technology up now and a lot of things. Like, no, you don't even have to be a reader. You can just Google and ask Siri for something and Siri speak it out, even though you can't read. But back then, they were more tricked because they couldn't understand the intelligence.

0: music is a revolutionary music. The whole world, the entire black nation looked to Jamaica for a period of time for leadership, for direction, for strength. Now, Jamaica is one of the biggest cesspools. Jamaica is nothing but rubbish right now. And that is after we discover that we have been tricked. What? That not backwards?
1: Yeah, but who back it words?
0: Who back it words?
1: Who back the words?
2: Thank you.
1: Who back the words? Who back the words? People back the words, you know, my lad.
0: Who do it? Who do it?
1: Is the oppressors? The oppressors are the ones who was in authority for produce the music. I shouldn't say produce the music. Who had the studios, who had the way of getting the music across, who had the platform to bring the music to another level. But they choose this out of spite to make sure that is the negative type of music to break down the building blocks of where the cultural revolutionary music that used to come out of Jamaica gave to people. And the reason why I said that is they saw what reggae music did for South Africa and Mandela. They saw what reggae music did for Zimbabwe and Mugabe, and they could not allow that to happen. They saw when Bob Marley, Bonnie, Peter came together, what happened and what started. They saw what Burning Spear was doing. They saw what culture was doing. And it only, in my view, the way they try to make that go backwards is by dividing it, is by controlling every door, being the gatekeeper of the door where those music have to come out of. So they're saying, okay, we're not going to produce this, we produce that. And I'll give you, I will get even more precise. The other day I was watching, running through TikTok, and I see a youth from Jamaica saying, he will never listen to Vybz Kartel again. And I said, this is interesting. And he's saying, he used to love Vybz Kartel used to give him so much vibration and all them things. But when you check back him life, he said, so much of his friends them die because of the music that they were listening to, glorifying shooting people in the head, glorifying dealing with women as bitches.
0: Careful of the statement, them. Careful, make a think about
1: them. Sorry, sir. Glorifying a lot of negative things that does nothing good for the community, yeah? And because of that, he was so upset that he said, we'll never listen to this music again. Now, back in the days, I was a big fan of Vybz Kartel, and then when I start listening to the lyrics content while come out, as a person who have so much intelligence, have so much talent, and he's not the only one. Most of the Jamaican artists, them very talented, but the context in which they choose to express themselves and to talk about what's going on in the community does nothing positive for the community. It only fills their pockets, and that is how I see society. Who is the one who back it up and make it backwards? The ones I'm in authority. That's how they figure out and sit down and figure out ways of moving forward, because as we as ghetto people, we only can think about the food for tomorrow and maybe the next week. People them who are in authority, they might think about what's happening for the next 20, 25, 30, 40, 50 years. And until we can start get that kind of mindset, we are always being looked upon as being backward. But the truth of the matter is that we are waking up, maybe too slow, but we're still waking up, because there is no room for being backward now, as I said before, because there is so much information out there.
3: Yeah,
1: we have to apply ourselves as a person and as a people. And until we start to do that, we always seem like a backward when it comes to the bigger majority of us being together, because it's lack of unity make it look like we're backward.
0: All right, I'll respond to what you said about the music, but Godfrey did want to say something. I'll make Godfrey talk, then make Taras talk, and then me I go cause some problems.
1: As usual.
2: Oh gosh. Right. Well, listen. I'm having a look at that. I was going to interject regarding that music thing, because all I wanted to say is exactly what Ricky said, basically, is who was controlling the music and what is the narrative they're feeding to us through that music, right?
0: Just remind me to make that point though when my time for our
3: I did want to say something very quickly. Go ahead, Godfrey.
2: No, go on, say it quickly.
3: No, I just want to add to that. Like I said, it still goes back to trickery. They use pen and paper. A lot of these artists couldn't understand the contract. So it's trickery. Them use. Well, go ahead, Godfrey.
2: Along that same line again.

0: Okay, the most important thing we got to remember, okay, the big picture here, the overall big picture, is that this isn't a plan. This is a project, right? This is a belief. This is a structure. It's a whole hierarchy they've created to maintain a system, right? Part of that hierarchy and part of that structure is to make sure that we never get self-pride, self-respect, you know, as a race. Now, that's built into every and anything you want to, whether you call it white supremacy, whether you call it racism, whatever it is, that's built into the whole of this society structure, you know? And what we have to remember, right, this isn't a plan. This is people live by this. So when you hear any artist that makes it through, however big he makes it, okay, has to conform to the structure, has to conform to the system. If they decide they divert, they're not going to make no money. Your particular music is not going to be big, right? They will always be promoting the negativity. Not only does it, because it sells, because it's controversial, but it implants a negative mindset in the generations. And that's another thing we have to remember, okay, is that we have got all this information out there. Although the information is out there or whatever else, if the generations coming along, right, are distracted, right, brainwashed and contained in a certain way, where they turn around, you know, they go to work, they listen to this music, they behave in a certain manner, even you know, from the school to prison pipeline, they either fit in that particular structure or they actually become part and parcel of the other aspect of society where they actually fit. But well, they actually go only so much with the glass ceiling. That's what we've got to remember. It's a complete system and a structure that's been made and basically organically grown to keep us where we are. So to make sure that all of these generations that come in along, unless that they know that there's something different there, something there they can have self-respect, something there they can have pride, something there they can look through their whole of their history and turn around and going, this is what I come from.
1: Okay, all right. Taras, you have anything you want?
2: Yeah,
3: I'm listening. Again, probably I would agree. I was gonna come back and say I disagree with the fact that we're backwards, but I think we're backwards to the extent that we have not acknowledged the fact that we are the creatives upon this earth. Then so, and again, probably agree that we've allowed ourselves to be tricked somewhat. But again, I'm reflecting on the point at a stage, there was a time when not everybody could read and write. But we're now at a point where majority of us, I would assume, can read and write. So the book is now open. So the tricks that we were exposed to should no longer be there, even in the contracts that we now sign. I think we can say that the support mechanism is out there in order for us to move forward. But I would say that we're not moving forward as a collective. We're no longer eating out of one pot as would be back in the days. We're not looking out for our own common interests, which then leaves us exposed to the oppression, as was the case previously. And when we look back on the history, and I think it is apparent down there in Jamaica, you would then say a constitution that doesn't serve the purpose of the population. And that, I think, again, is a reflection of everything, and the corruption which is besetting you down there cuts against the grain of all that is supposed to be good for society. So everybody now gravitates to being selfish, looking out for themselves, which is working to our detriment both in Jamaica as well as Africa, because it was said before, Jamaica used to be the moral compass for the whole of Africa because of its conscious lyrics.
1: For the entire people of African descent diaspora.
3: Yeah.
1: Anywhere in the world, whether even if they don't speak English.
3: Yeah, so that is
1: the moral compass for our nation.
3: Yeah, that was a revolutionary inheritance that we gained, and that gave us pride. Wherever we went in the world, our flag fly high. It wasn't just the fact that we are the fastest runner. And insofar as Usain Bolt is concerned, I wouldn't say there it's about spirituality, even though it is about having that inner belief. I think there it's primarily about rhythm. And when I say rhythm, we as a race, melanated people, even having an afro, or we connect with the sun that energize us, charge up our battery. So when we trigger, we go like a bullet. These are essence which we have lost, because a lot of what, you don't see nobody who are picky here anymore. Everything just a lay down. You understand? So without realizing it, we are going backwards. Yeah, we're going backwards in that we're disconnecting ourselves from our nature, which again is our creativity. And we're becoming selfish. And by becoming selfish, we detach away from our unity, which ultimately I would say is our power. So until we come to realize the importance that we are our brother's keeper, and it takes two hands to clap, we are always going to be moving backwards instead of forward, because we as a collective, we can choose what we listen to. Because yeah, the music has become corrupt, because it's like the door swing wide open. It's no longer a time and a place for everything. Yeah. It is like we've lost the discipline, self-control. Our kids are open to everything. So whereas our parents never used to allow us to watch certain programs, because of this so-called, what you call it, smartphone, everything is now open to the eye, and we ain't got no control over the content, much less our children watching those content. So for those reasons, again, I would say we're stepping in a backward direction, and it's for us to collectively realize these are tricks which are being used to manipulate us in order to continue to take our resources. So whilst we're divided amongst ourselves, the so-called white supremacists are able to exploit not only our creativity, our spirituality, our material wealth, and all the resources, because at the end of the day, as you would look and describe black and its full potential, everything has to come through us, and they therefore need to use us in order to reap their benefits through their trickery. I think we just need to come to realize what time it is, because nothing now is hidden. Everything now is being revealed to babes as well as sucklings, and it's worked to our detriment to a certain extent, because we are not in control as to our destiny as it is here now, because of lack of unity.

0: Master. Magic.
1: As it relates to the music in Jamaica, when the music was at its most potent, when the music was speaking to the morality of the world, by morality I'm saying when it was speaking to all nations, when it caused Caucasians to look into themselves and really start seeing themselves as the shitty people they have been displaying, it was done through, at the time, white and Chinese-owned record producers in Jamaica. The entire industry, for the most part, was controlled by Chinese, with a sprinkling of white. There was no black owners in that space before Scratch and Bunny and that set started to come through.
2: True.
1: Now, when the music transitioned from reggae into dancehall, it was completely ghetto-owned. The music that inspired the world, the music that put Jamaica on the map, was under the leadership of the so-called oppressors. When it came into our hands, which it is in our hands now, it is doing nothing but destroying our community. It is putting out nothing but destructive messages. It is doing nothing but making our young ladies feel as if they are worth nothing. So, once again, I come back to the question. Are people of African descent backwards? I'm not speaking about whether or not we have the ability to be the best. I am saying, what are we doing now in the face of everything that we have learned, in the face of everything that we have gone through? What are we doing now to make up ground, to prove to everyone that we are as brilliant as we like to shout? Oh, we are the best. We are the best. We invented this. We started everything. Okay, so why are we at the bottom now?
3: Okay. Everybody's running to the toxic side of this dancehall. Before, like you say, they were sending out positive message. But if you realize, at them start for the youth them get corrupted, because a lot of people that was starting with the positivity and sending out the positive message and say, yes man, yeah man, real thing, Rasta this and Rasta that, you start seeing them behaving some different type of way. So people are saying, wait, Rasta do that? Rasta not stand for that. The same thing when you say with the woman them now start devalue themselves. All right, before, if you notice dancehall, it wasn't as slack as before, but it still was slack. It was still singing about some slack.
1: The slackness did always in a dancehall. However, it was done in a way that even though it is slack, it is acceptable. Now it is a straight right vulgar. But
3: yeah, but you're not going to, but that's what would end up happening. You're not going to get positive out of it. You're not going to start seeing a whole heap of people saying, no, Sam, I'm not going to do that, you know. I'm not going to make it get racist, you know. I'm not going to get, no, I'm going to go to church. I'm going to do this, Sam, I respect myself. You're not going to get that, because dancehall is dancehall. So once the artists them start changing up them style, the woman them are going to start change up the style, the man them are going to start change up the style, because they're not feeding no longer more off of the positive, what they thought was positive anymore. They change the thing because they start to realize that these same people, like I said, that are talking about positive, they start seeing them doing some other things were not so positive. So them are going to say, well, Lande, we not talk positiveness, but we not deal with corruption. So okay, why should we now follow you and listen to you? We are the few one thing. And you now, as the elders them now, cannot come back to we and talk to we, because we not hear you.
1: So is that progressive movement or is that backwards?
3: It's not progressive in a positive way. No. But them are move forward. Backward never, we are move forward, and this is why it is moving forward.
1: In a business what them want to say, no. In a business when me can see when somebody are reversing, I'm gonna care if them tell themselves so them are go forward, you know. Me can see say I reverse, you are reverse. To Ross.
4: Yes, yes. Never say so no. In everything, even gangsterism, there is always a moral compass.
1: Thank you.
4: There's always a moral compass. And for the examples that had been cited before as to where Jamaica had its standing in the world, because just me right now, the reason why you see certain things that happen is because Jamaica is... Because we had gotten into the spiritual psyche of the whole motherland, the head of the world, Africa, with the music inspired so many that the uprising was overwhelming throughout Africa. Admittedly, and I have to say that as much as I was aware as to the development of the music on the island, I hadn't realized that the Chinese had so much overwhelming control.
1: Total control. At one point, every single studio was Chinese one.
4: Yeah, I was not aware of that. So that is something worth noting. But nonetheless, it's our creativity that they benefited from.
1: Yes.
4: And maybe is an insight on their part in order to control and to maintain the status quo, that they then instigate this system where it more or less divides us in the way that it continues. But
1: I have to be fair, because the thing is, I grew up in this. This music is a heritage thing for me. So I must see the changes come right up until now. What happened was the Chinese and it was the whites, so to speak, that manipulated the Chinese into a particular position, because the whites had all the distribution, they had all the structure. The Chinese had the money, so they had the music studios. But the business side of it was owned by the whites, and the whites manipulated the Chinese out of it. And what we did as people from the ghetto, because it's our creation, everything was really done to we decided to, okay, we're not a vice for them boy anymore. And we start to vice for ourselves, which was a very good move. But instead of we grow from that, what you find is, man a vice tune a Jamaica run come a England, come cut and stamp the tune them and sell them a England alone, and nobody a Jamaica no know, and the tune them a hit on the chart. And when the tune them turn big international tune, man a Jamaica know, and it start a whole heap of feelings, which is natural. So even though we made the right move, it take way about 3 seconds before we mash up the whole thing. And then the next crop of artists will come say, here what happened. Me and our vice and none of them producers anymore, which is us, are people who look like we know. Them I say, where we are though, we only have vice for the new producer them who up and coming, not the one them will rub up the last set of money. And every time we make a transition, we make a transition for the worse. But continue, I just want to clarify that.
4: Yeah, well, on what you've said, it would appear then that where we are though successfully is we are wash ourselves out, and I'm going to be saying that on reflection on the number of people who have shops in most communities, in that instead of coming together as a collective, yeah, we tend to deplete and are not able to harness our full potential. And again, if you look in the same example, Omni, say, African supermarkets are there on the island. I mean, at the time that I'm come down there, I'm not seeing many, because most of them seem
1: all of the supermarket them owned by China, except with the exception of one, which was bought out by a Jamaican who migrated to Canada when he's young, and him come back and him buy out a whole chain of supermarket named Super Plus. So he mixed with Chinese though, I'm a half Chinese, so he grew up in the Chinese culture, but him have a Jamaican dark skin mother. So, but okay. All the Chinese, all the supermarket in Jamaica Chinese world, every different brand.
4: Okay, right. So then that again echoes the point that you're making and what I'm trying to elaborate on. Mm-hmm. Our collective effort, like I'm here in the UK, and we had these racism institutions that we were up against, but we had a system where it was like throwing a partner, and by throwing a partner that enabled me to raise the capital to take out a mortgage. Yeah. So. Mm-hmm. Insofar as moving forward and that's the importance again of having these platforms and the industry again as to what you're in. How do we collectively, the same way again, our Africa is now looking to come back as one collective, because Europeans had came in and he divide us up. As long as we're divided, others will come in and rule. Yeah. So the book is open. Yeah. So these are the signs to which I am seeing and being able now to have been further informed with yourself in because of the industry to which you're in. I'm abroad. I'm seeing things from a bird's eye view because I was down there this time last year, and more recently I've been spending a longer period of time just to assimilate myself with the way our community is operating, because, oh man, it's like an embarrassment. We're not planning for tomorrow. Everybody just a live for today.
1: All right. Let me ask Stargirl something. Stargirl, if you, I don't know, you're probably a millionaire still, probably. I don't want to assume, but I'm going to ask you. If you find yourself in a situation whereby you start to make millions, money is flowing like crazy, who are you going to be most afraid of? Are you going to be most afraid of the Asians that live in your community, or the Caucasians that live in your community, or are you going to be most afraid of the people who look like you? And if Stargirl is not available, let me pass that to Ricky. Ricky, are you available?
0: Yeah.
1: If you start make crazy money now, who do you need to be more careful of? Caucasians, Asians, people who look like you?
0: It's always about the Caucasians. Because the community, the background I come from, I know, say, my people behave in a certain manner because of what was tossed down to them, like dogs, yeah? And not going backwards, so to speak, but taking it from where it was talking about the music industry and all of that. When the cultural music was coming out of Jamaica, you know, and even though a lot of the studios was owned by Chinese, influenced by whites, it wasn't them who was pushing the music, you know.
1: Mm-mm, not at all. The music did not push from a grassroots.
0: Right, because it was the sound systems.
1: And that is why, from the grassroots, and that is why the people them decide, say, you know what, we'll stop Vice Phone, you know, and just start the whole thing.
0: Yeah, and the next reason is, at that time, in Jamaica, reggae music wasn't being played on Jamaican radio station.
1: None at all.
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1: No,
0: if you want to hear reggae music, you have to go into the dance hall.
1: No. It didn't happen before IRA FM, man. You can't discredit JBC and RJR because...
0: No, I was just about to say that. You know, it was minimal.
1: Yeah.
0: And I mean, I got this card that, but may I say it was minimal. So it was still down to the sound system. And it was because of that, the sound system, people in foreign countries, or black people in foreign countries, start here and start create their own sound system too, and start buying the records.
1: All grassroots driven. But the point still remains, with all of that, with everything where we manage, every minute we come up with a new ingenuity, you know, let me start it from the beginning, because we want to do the lineage right. We come up with Calypso. Calypso is a Trinidadian invention. Calypso give rise to Skia.
0: Mentor and quadrille.
1: Right, then Skia.
0: Then Skia.
1: Give birth to reggae. Then reggae give birth to dancehall and hip hop. Almost simultaneously, the two genres just pop into existence from the inspiration of reggae music. Yeah. Mm. And then with that come a whole fashion and a whole swag and a whole new industry spring up where people start make billions. Caucasians started to make billions, might I add.
0: Mm-hmm.
1: But nonetheless, it was a new economic base.
0: Yeah.
1: But who created the whole thing?
0: Same oppressors.
1: Nah, man, I know the oppressor, man. And we create it. We create it
0: we create the reggae music. I'm talking about who created the direction that it took off into.
1: Them just capitalize our fight.
0: And directed it to the way they want it to be.
1: We at the time, you know, at the time, we want, let me tell you something, you know, if we lose with history, we lose everything, you know. Mm-hmm. Yeah? At the time, may I show you how brilliant we is, you know. We used to buy clothes and character tailor go redesign it. We used to buy cloth and tell the tailor, say, yo, someone the thing make.
2: Really? From a road, and people used to, foreigner used to fly come and we party them and I take picture and I say, yo, them people you have swag fit kill. And what them do? Them just go back to mass produce the thing them. And what we do? We just decide so we are eradicate our one another. While everybody else have benefit off of our thing, we are eradicate our one another.
0: Well, you only have to look as far as the cannabis industry. And that's another thing where you can see and see, sir. We were subjected, sent to prison for how many years? And when it took off in Jamaica, we said this can be a way to the future for health wise, social wise, and as a finance base.
2: Okay, all right. So let me stop you right there, because me for one, you know, whenever you know out for agree with me without realize me a one, you know. So my question is, are we backwards? Chris, big up yourself. Glad to see you pass through. Godfather, big up yourself. Glad to see you pass through. We have a discussion. Are people of African descent backwards? And every time we have them discussion, yeah, TikTok block me. Me no response. Them can block me. All them want block me. But we not stop burn the fire, yeah. Anybody it go up on the live or want come through and put forward an opinion on a free. In the meantime, me that love, uno like, and share the thing. Make people know say we are back. The black is done, and we're there. Okay. Are people of African descent backwards? Because everything we are talking about, you know, me see all our brilliance, you know, me not deny our brilliance, you know, we create everything, and we dictate everything. Everybody pitney, whether you be Asian, whether you be Caucasian, everybody pitney want to look like we. Everybody.
0: Now, you see, the manner in which the question is asked make it sound like, say, we allow ourselves to be backward. That part I can't agree with.
2: Mm-hmm. Somebody allow us for backward?
0: Yes, there are system that is putting in place to set us on a backward movement because right, they don't want us to go forward.
2: All right, so let me ask you a question. Mm-hmm. Would you class yourself as backward?
0: No.
2: Would you class me as backward?
0: No.
2: But those systems were put in place to affect people like you and I as well.
0: Yes, but you see, one of the things where I identify and I can see that you identify is that even when I'm speaking to, even like for example, what I'm doing with the farming, alkaline food, I look across and see say, acid food does nothing to our body. Acid food can't even make a thing straight.
2: Mm-hmm.
0: And then we use food.
2: The name is very explanatory. The food is acid.
0: Yeah, but you see, how much do we know that? We want to know.
2: I think the important question is how much of us who know that food is not good for us and still eating it? That is the question.
0: But you see, it's not only about knowing, you know. It's us, them also make it addictive. Yeah. So addiction, you have to deal with that on a whole completely different level, you know. Now, the reason why I say I am not backward is because I identify this and say, okay then, if them can use this kind of food to control our mind, our body, and our heart, and our soul, even our spirituality, how can we get out of this situation? We have to create a space where we can grow our own food, which I'm trying to do. And by doing so, you realize now, say, there's a lot of obstacles put in place not to make us eat properly. And you are what you eat. And if you don't eat properly, you can't think properly. And if you don't eat properly, you can't have a healthy well-being. So your mindset is going to be totally off. And we're living in a time now where they're weaponizing food and weaponizing a lot of other instruments to make sure that whosoever wants to be in control is still in control. Now, one of the things where I notice is even when I make a presentation to the people who I at least land for, or even if I try to get aid in terms of grants or anything like that, is letting people know who want to help, say, we cannot be fooled by trying to identify ourselves with system that has failed us. We have to create new system. We have to create new format in order for elevate ourselves to where we need to be. Because if we ever create something that is positive and we're try to build it upon the same foundation that has made us negative for so many years, it's not going to go nowhere. We're always going backwards. So in terms of that, that's what I am trying to do. but it's not as easy as it's been said. Because as I said, a lot of the things then we get involved in, or where they set us to be involved in, is addictive.
2: So Ricky, me hear you. I'm glad you bring up the farm thing, because the farm where you are run is for the community. And you are say, we're not all that backwards. We're kind of good. Yeah? Okay, fine. Every day we see video with fake food. Every day we see video with fake this, I come from China, all kind of foolishness, yeah?
0: Mm-hmm.
2: And you now step up and say, here what happened. Me represent some good food. Me represent the food where people need. How strong has the support from our community that is not backward been? How strong has that support been?
0: Very weak.
2: Brother, so no backwardness not there, so?
0: No, because we have to start from somewhere in our backwardness. Listen, man. Any ideas that was formed and anything that has been created was in the mind of one individual at one point in time. And it only take one. Like, for example, the truth. This forum we're on now, this platform we're on. It's because of these same backwardness that we are identifying with, where we decide to say, you know what, enough is enough. So we need to create alternatives. So all of who is marching the opposite direction can turn themselves around. Because it happens with every individual. No matter how we want a people to be united and all of that, it starts with every individual. And if a person go the opposite direction, when he run 100 meters, him decide to run which part the starting point there, the opposite direction. Until him realize that for himself, there's no way we can turn him around.
2: Thank you. No backward man that. Thank you. That man no backward. I backward this man that now whole world.
5: He's an antagonist. He's an antagonist.
2: I got antagonized sense in. That's what it needs. You know, like
0: as the Englishman say, or as your other races say, they need to kick up their ass.
2: Okay, I got antagonized out the Holy Ghost out of them. At that me go do.
0: Yeah, man, we need to call the Holy Ghost and put in the spiritual ghost.
2: And put some real common sense into people.
6: What is life without magic? Mr. Magic.

0: Do you think people of African descent are backwards? Yes or no?
1: Yo, we're backwards, of course. We've been buffooned in it. You see me? I say, look how long we're stuck in our way, call it. That's 7 years, you know. They, we should have conquered this. Long time already, brother. Seriously, but
0: I'm gonna beat me for 400 years.
1: Nothing before time, but if we still want to sleep right now, still, it are gonna make we much more worse than backward to blow Sanskrit. Cause if we can't see the ancestor and the father wait upon we for awaken ourselves and really truly know who we are as a people and how great and powerful as well. And our Marcus Garvey would say, and even, you know, all of our great leaders, but we still just worship and give other people our power and us, the power where we have within ourselves. And backward. That's where it becomes it really painful and hurtful at the same time, because we're not trying to protect our parents, our elders, our children, and our woman. You see me, mm-hmm. I say? So we have to balance the thing and make sure we get back to the warrior that we are, because we're not be the true warrior that we are, brother. You see me, I say? I don't love that. I don't like that weakness there in our way, and that fear there in our way, because we conquer fear. We are fire, we are thunder, we are water, we are all of the element. Boom bang.
0: Yes, Chris.
1: I share.
2: Can I say something there on reflection? How then is it that you're managing the situation down there with the constitution to which is governing you, and how we have for the past, well, that's 75 years, been going around about in two different directions? Where are we presently, given that I think this year you'll be having local elections, and then next year you're going to be running into a general election?
3: Yeah.
2: What do we say insofar as the sacrifices that our foreparents had made to enable us to enjoy the civil liberties that corruption has kicked to the curbs?
0: In response to that, it is as simple as this. Everything that Paul Bogle has done is being erased. Everything that Marcus Garvey has done is being overlooked and erased. It is business as usual prior to 1962, and from 1962, the puppet system that was put in place in 1962 is in full effect today. So everything that was done, all the fight that was fought is being erased. Our people are more illiterate now than they have ever been. At the point of independence, our standard of literacy was one of the highest in the world. Our economic outlook was one of the best in the world. We had a Jamaican dollar that was paired 1-to-1 with the US dollar. The US dollar had no value over the Jamaican dollar. We had running water and electricity before the US. We have fallen all the way back since then. And I think that should answer your question. Next election is going to be a repeat of every successive election since 1962.
4: Stupidity.
0: No, man, it's not backward, none at all.
2: So what are going to do about it? That's what I want to know.
0: No, what people like we are trying to do, we have this approach of trying to pointing out the obvious to people. And from that, because one of the reason why we call this thing the truth, and for people who don't know, I do a radio presentation every Monday and every Saturday on lwrradio.com. And these are the topics. As a matter of fact, I hope you don't mind, but I might even take this recording and make it a part of the next presentation. We are on a systematic move to highlight our stupidity. And one of the things with bringing certain things into focus, once you recognize how stupid it looks, people tend not to want to do it anymore. So because we are so illiterate at the moment, we have to really start from the grassroots. This is ABC right now. But with a hope that we can, it will accelerate itself as more people start to look objectively at themselves. And that might not be the answer that you are looking for, but that's the best I have to offer right now.
2: Well, it's not
0: money. I don't have the power. I only have common sense.
2: Yeah, well, sense not appear to be common down there, right?
0: No, it's not common. Listen, me have it. I never said common. Me have it.
3: There's nothing common about the sense.
2: Well, I obviously I salute your effort down there, and for me who is into the politics up here in the UK, I'm really embarrassed as to what I'm seeing, that this constitution, even though I've seen the fall of the Queen, at some time this year you're gonna have the coronation of a new king, and it seems like is same old same old.
0: It's and the same world, so sorry for cut you to Ross, but it's like you kind of trigger something on me right now. We, I see a whole heap of what them other class as friction around the world right now, different little frictions. It is all in an effort to maintain the status quo, to keep things as it is, keep things as it has always been. So that's what this whole thing is about.
3: Don't be distracted.
2: Yeah, but when we say we little and we talawa, that's why we not stand for. That's why you see, like, even me, go by the tag to Ross. You understand? Because me fed up, me vexed. Me at the end, I'm a ted, I'm a can't take it no more.
0: Ross, man.
2: Enough is enough.
0: Get it.
2: Enough is enough. You understand? So, me, I look forward now to see what I do and what little me can do for support. You understand? Because me, I gotta tell you straight. My t-shirts them dip on the island, because when I was down the last year, I link up with Neil Log, who is Donald's uncle. That young lady that them did the police them did kill.
0: Yeah.
2: You understand?
1: Unalive.
0: And careful, them will block me. Yeah, them like block me, you know, cause them afraid of. And the truth me are pushing a brother, them not like it. So when we could say eradicate, me could say get rid of, me could say anything else, yeah.
2: All right. The other thing is as well, if you want, what would I say, moving forward, it would appear that we need independent candidates to take way away from the constitution.
0: No, what we need right now, brother, we need awareness. We need a program. If you notice how the British or the European system work, before they address a situation, they make a lot of noise about it. They bring it
3: up in them call it.
0: Okay. What we need is a lot of people to be aware of what our stupidity. That way, there is no space for it anymore. We create a whole heap of space for foolishness, and we tolerate buffoonery and call it entertainment. When we really supposed to say no, we don't depend that no more, you know. We don't depend them youth here, I destroy themselves no more, you know. We don't depend this thing where we are glorify some little behavior because we feel like, say, yo, it's a bad man thing and this a rare. No, go away from here, so you know, else we're going to get rid of some of you, you know, because them thing they are keep it down. That is what we need, brother. We need a change in our consciousness. And from that consciousness, the real leaders are going to rise up.
2: Okay.
0: At the moment, we have no space. We're not giving those leaders any space for blossom.
3: Start already, you know.
2: It starts already, yes. Because, you know, Jamaica full of churches.
0: Yeah, man.
2: Yeah, and their mentality is as such that they've been dumbed down.
0: Mm-hmm.
2: Yeah, so we need to rise up at any given opportunity. So I have to say I'm honored to be sharing this platform. Yeah, and I give thanks for Stargirl for having pointed me in this direction.
0: No, Stargirl, I would G. Stargirl, that's why she named Stargirl, because she just a bright up the place, so.
2: Okay. Yeah.
0: All right. So, when we, so for the people that don't know, we are trying to create a platform here, so. And if you don't notice, we call it the truth. Because what we intend for the right here, so, is expose a lot of our shortcomings and inspire more positive, more progressive movement. So a whole heap of things are going under this umbrella, because we have Ricky with the farm, so we are dealing with food. We have LWRradio.com, which is a complete media entity. And that is one thing where if we really are going to move forward, we really have to control our own narrative. We really have to do our own, make sure so we control our stories, our message. And that is where LWR come through. And I am a music producer. I do music. I do a host of other things. When you can check me out, Black Magic Entertainment.
3: What you gonna do?
0: I do radio as well.
3: What do you do?
0: Yeah. That's a So what we really try to, we try approach the reawakening of our people from a holistic approach. So it's food, it's entertainment, it's everything that we need to nourish us.
3: Consciousness, spirituality, right across the board.
0: So the more people that can pour into us, is the more people get out of us.
2: Okay.
0: Because
2: okay.
0: we're doing this just from the desire. We have no resources. We don't have no money. We don't have no nothing. But we are doing it.
4: Ricky, somebody wants, Godfather would like to know where's your food selling. So you can give out your information on, you know, how people can get to you.
3: Well, we're based in Maple Cross, Wood Oaks Farm, WD3, 9XQ.
0: 9XQ.
3: M25 Junction 17. We are based on 320 acres where we only have 6 acres there, where we're setting up a market garden and a fruit forest. So we're growing a series of different types of fruits, and we only grow alkaline food that alkalines the body, and anything that we're not growing that alkalines the body, we intend to grow or we intend to sell it. To try and alleviate the weaponizing of the food system so people can start things straight and start make them own decision based upon of them own mindset rather than being led.
0: Programming, yeah.
4: Are you also, You also do delivery, right?
3: We also do deliveries, but as we say, it's in the initial stage. It's just second year running, and it's an uphill struggle. But we not give up because we started without any finance. And as you know, we come from, that's what I said earlier on, we come from a place where they're telling us that if you don't have the money, you can't start nothing. But I know, sir,
0: like that.
3: Starting on your brain with the idea, and we are our own currency.
0: Once again, you know, once again, one more of the backward programming. They tell us that to prevent us from starting. It's programming. Everything starts from in your head. All you have to do is just start. No worry about the money, no worry about nothing. You have a desire, it's good for people, just start.
3: Just start, and it will use you. You'll be amazed of how many of the gods them you awaken were really ready for help, and that's what's been happening, you know.
0: Okay,
3: so we want to start that awareness, but one of the main thing what we also want to do is for say to people, say it's time now. We as a people, we as black people, most likely, because we're not black out no one, you know, black and white, but we as black people that has been downtrodden, and we need to start create different formats. We enable ourselves to move forward. We cannot try getting a system where we're looking for acceptance. We cannot try to get in a system where we're going to use their mindset to try and enlighten ourselves. It's not going
0: to
3: work.
0: We can add to that, Ricky.
3: Yes, man.
0: The illusion of inclusion is nothing but an illusion. It is not true. So what we need to do is make sure that we move as a unit. So let me use this as an example. We have Stargirl, we have Chris, we have Taras, we have, if we know, say, Ricky a do a thing down a Maples Grass, we make sure, say, we make everybody know, say, Ricky a do a thing down a Maples Grass, and me a go down this Sunday, you know, how much I want to forward with me? If you know, say, Stargirl a run alive, you just say, you know, say, Stargirl have a live, I go on right now, no, Stargirl live, me I go up, and instead of we go up on somebody live, we are chat about a foolishness about some fake celebrity, we are do some foolishness for drawing our attention, and you like a idiot get drawn into that. You know, say, Taras is a man where I push a particular energy, and that energy is for our upliftment as a people. Put your energy into the things we are going to help you.
3: And your children.
0: And you're frightened to see how things just start change like by itself, like a magic, like you say, do you know how the things just change? So that is what black magic is. It is the magic of blackness.
3: And frequencies.
0: It never work until you tap into that frequency. It's all about everybody in at the right frequency. That's what black magic is. And that's why the oppressors them fight against black magic, cause them know the power in that something there.
3: Yep. And can I have that?
0: We are run from it and I run left with power.
3: Yeah, and you see, one of the next thing we need to realize is that it's not only one kind of food we eat, you know. It's also the food of frequencies as well, you know.
0: Okay.
3: You see me? And that is one of the things where them a black out. And them a teach we all for black it out amongst ourselves. And we are falling victim to that. As each and every day goes by, because even our children, we not teach them the new things and we are learn. We are leave it up to them to go learn it. We not take time off to teach it to our children so they can teach it to their children. And the system where we're in and the format where we are grew up in and live in, it not allow us and it not create no space for we. So we have to create the space. As Mota Baruka said, we have to find time to check out our mind. And the system is a fraud. Bob Marley say, Babylon is a vampire. We'll keep on sucking the blood of what?
0: So far. Okay. So far.
3: And we are the sufferers.
0: So, the question still remain. I'm Godfrey. I know I'm not called from a minute. Don't feel no way. But are people of African descent backwards? Say, did I ever say something?
5: Who, me? Oh, no. I was just saying, you're just provoking everybody because we're all of the same mindset, but you're speaking to the converted, all right? So I'm saying I will still never say we're backward because people know what situation, we all know what situation we are in at the moment, but again, we need to educate people because like Stargirl Teranga said, we've all been tricked. And if they don't know they've been tricked, then they can't be backwards, can they?
1: The thing is, what Brother says still, yes, it's painful in a way that, in a sense that we've been tricked and everything, but in that trick we are smart people. Because just like our Three Finger Jack saw certain things and the trickery, and him have to play the same trickery against the same trickery people, we shouldn't be sleeping still, brother. Because we still end up hurting each other. Based on the manipulation, based on the law, the lies, the confusion, the fake constitution, and all of these things with just religion, which was forced onto us, that we hurt one another, and when religion was using as a comfort, and then it come to our matches that, oh, there's a king. The other brothers them said that as a comfort as well, but we still didn't do our diligence to actually do more investigation. To study our enemy, study the person who conquer it, to say that they're more clever, because they're not clever.
0: Them no more clever.
1: Them wouldn't want to conquer great people to say that they're clever. See, at the end of the day, I wish we know how great we is and get back to the law and the order. Yes, we make a mistake and we can make this correction and become back in one with the Father, with the law and order, but we do not need to go down back the same direction that caused the same mistake. See, so we need to govern ourselves and go with the order of Marcus Garvey, because Marcus Garvey left a beautiful blueprint that others have followed and used to set a big infrastructure. The only thing we don't need to go with for them pyramid society type of Arab type of thing.
0: True.
1: We need to respect our ancestor way of love, order of by sharing and build our generation where they can build their greatness within themselves in whatever they love, whatever they like doing and love doing. You see what I'm saying? Because this is all we enable our potential that's inside of us. And when we tap in with Mother Nature, is what my brother is saying, yo, you get

0: things and time what these people say that what's going to happen at the same time, and at the same time it's also a book that put you into a confusion of a delusion of fear and not seeing you are a creator. You got the creator inside of you, the father live inside of us, but we have to try to stop fighting what the enemy of making us not trying to see what is already, see what is us, which is our root, right? Our roots, our identity. Tap into that, man, and tap in with Mother Nature, man.
1: Answer that, my brother. We are dealing with you. Good?
2: Yes, my brother. Yeah, everything is in process. You know, everything is in process. Going nice. into the meetings and being able to talk to these people that make all these policies.
1: I see your movements. I see your pop up at some place. Me, I say, yes, my brother, do, make the thing happen. Me like that.
2: No, definitely this year I have to, because, like I say, I have the solution. And the discussion that we made the other day, like I said, that was real. So I put up a presentation. I have a presentation I'm trying to present towards them so that we could have clarity. Because it's not about the information, it's out clear. You know,
1: that's
2: information
1: right.
2: is there, yeah? Everything that's is right. there, but if there's no clarity. So when there's no clarity, everyone's afraid because they don't know whether to approach or whether to go back or forward. So when you have clarity, you could have a step-by-step process. Just like with anything, when you have a step-by-step process, it's clear. So and it could remove all the confusion. Because that's what we're in that state, and obviously when things are not clear, there is no value.
1: It's not valued, and it causes more confusion. So yeah. For everybody who's here that don't know, House of Lancelot has proposed something that most of us don't know, and it's something that we should know. So check out House of Lancelot. House of Lancelot is proposing that we are actually a part of the formulation of what we now know as Great Britain. And he has tangible evidence to support that. So, by the way, House of Lancelot, we will be doing that that live to really create a spotlight on you very, very soon. So, like you said, you're doing the homework. I'm going to call upon you at a split notice and say, Lancelot, we're ready to do the thing now. But like how you're there, I'm going to find out from you your position. Are people of African descent backwards? What's your position on that?
2: Yeah, no, because the it's not clear. It's like they don't know what's the order. They don't know really the steps. Like they don't know where the authority lies. They don't know what the code is. They don't know, you know, the laws, the legs, they don't know this, and this is where the power is. It's a establishment that is already going on, as you can see. It's something that is there, but it's not an individual thing or not individual ownership. It's a collective ownership. So, like, as long as they're able to adapt, you know, adapt meaning you get into know, clarifying what is the process, then you're able to have the same amount of power. It's all based on that, just having a clarification so that we could have the same. That's why equality is real, you know, rights is real. So but it's all based on clarity.
1: Before me get Kemet Nile I speak, more say the venture with Ricky of the farm is a massive one. There is no funding and there is a lot of work. We have a whole heap of strong back man we sit down and bond with all day and not do nothing. Me da love if the man them volunteer and even give the man 1, 2, 3 hours a day, brother. Everybody we are join up for go gym and spend money for go gym. You can get sexy on the farm. You can get all of the six pack and the muscle them right there. So just come bond off for 2 hours and move the thing forward. Kemet Nile, welcome to the truth. Glad for the support, glad for seeing you. Do you think people of African descent are backwards?
3: No, they're not backwards. It just, now, imagine you're sitting in a car, what you said is, imagine you have a driver that does not know

0: the route, you know. Mm-hmm. And this car, these people with degrees or kind of education, you know, that means mm-hmm. that driver would take us to he'll take us to the wrong place, you know.
1: Mm-hmm.
0: This mm-hmm. is what's in Africa right now. Now Africa people have talent. African mm-hmm. people, you just have to go visit and see. All mm-hmm. human beings have special people in all mm-hmm. countries, in all tribes. We have special people that do special things, you know.
1: Mm-hmm.
0: Now the most clever kids in this world right now is an African kid. 4 years, I think 3 years old.
1: I hear your point, and it is a very valid point. But let me ask you this. With the same analogy that you presented of a driver not knowing where he's going, yeah? And he's in an outdated car. That car doesn't have sat-nav. But he was the person that gave the person that built the car the blueprint and the understanding of how to build cars and how to pave roads and how to create a system of transportation. To what extent is he to be blamed? He educated everyone else and putting together a transportation system. But now he finds himself in a position where he's presented with a car and doesn't know what to do. Who is to be blamed for that?
0: Oh, okay now, I'll put it this way now, brother. Listen now, we have people with all kind of education, you know. Now you mm-hmm. have degrees and all kind of things, but you have no common sense and you're not conscious. You're only mm-hmm. conscious in that course you've done alone. You can't do nothing else,
1: mm-hmm.
0: you know. And this is a problem right now. Now we need the right people in the right position. Now one person can lead 1,000 people.
1: Mm-hmm.
0: The one that knows can lead this, mm-hmm. the, you know.
1: Where are you from, Kemet, now?
0: Now, brother, I'm from the whole of Africa.
1: Okay, so I class myself as African. I don't even know where to place myself. So as far as I'm concerned,
0: I'll tell you right now. I'll tell you where to place yourself right now.
1: Uh-huh.
0: You know, so we need to listen. Our problem is we don't simplify things. We need to make things easy for ourselves. We make everything hard, you know.
1: Uh-huh. Uh-huh.
0: We need to find the problem, you know,
1: uh-huh.
0: Pick out the abnormal problems in our community, you know, and uh-huh. the problems that come of racism, you know,
1: uh-huh.
0: mostly morals. Our people have lost their morals, you know what I mean? You know,
1: uh-huh.
0: just passive to abuse, you know. Now we need to build that back again. You know, when you know,
1: I can tell you where our problem lies.
0: Mm-hmm.
1: It's simply in the fact that we subscribe to being European. We believe in everything that Europe proposes. So Europe says Africa should be 54 different countries. So we all think we are 54 independent, unique people, as opposed to seeing ourselves as one. And that goes further. Outside of Africa, you have Jamaicans thinking they are unique. You have people born in the USA thinking they are unique. You have the Brazilians thinking. And that is the core of our problem. And that is a Eurocentric proposal.
0: Yes. Okay. Now, remember, now we need to stop pointing a finger.
1: Mm-hmm.
0: Do not point a finger. Now, remember, our community is here to fail. If you know,
1: our community is what?
0: Was designed to fail. You understand?
1: Yes.
0: If you know that your family is designed to fail, what you do, you will spoon feed it. You know? Now,
1: yes.
0: The ones that know, listen, everybody needs spoon feeding. You know, because we want for you to succeed, you know. We want to see success in it. Now, that's the only way out, success. And we have to jump in and help the community like your own family. You know, now we need all professions. Listen now. We need all professions to show mm-hmm. what they could do. You know, what they could do. You know?
1: Kemet, I don't know you, but I hope you become someone that is a regular here and help us to drive this message. But let me ask you this, Kemet. Have you ever tried to tell someone of African descent something that they disagree with? Do you recognize how difficult it is to tell? Let's use one of our biggest issue. One of the main tool of our separation is religion. So we have people of African descent worshipping other people's gods, yeah, and telling themselves that they are independent. Okay, have you ever tried to say to any one of the denominations, any one of the different religions, look, you are handing over your power when you try to worship someone else's God? Do they listen? How easy is a conversation like that?
0: Okay, now we need order. Now, we are the first humans. We are the first people on this earth. Now, if we are the first people, we are the mothers and fathers of civilization.
1: I say that all the time.
0: Now, all religion, that means everything comes from us. If you lose yourself, you don't know, you will just follow. But remember, these are just beliefs. Now, our people have to be educated. This is why we have to open up and listen. From today, we have to open up a new church for ourselves. And this new church is Afro what?
1: Yeah, we presented that. We said we are looking to Africa and we are looking to a black God. And we identified that God as Selassie because he did what none of us was able to do before. And even within that, our people can't see the logic in that. They prefer to look at a white Jesus.
0: Yes, brother. Now, what we our people need to be educated. No, our people are educated already, but it just we need to. You cannot believe and know at the same time. You know, people need to believe this religion that these are just beliefs. You know, these are just beliefs. There's no proof. There's no evidence.
1: No proof. Nothing. And I don't want you to think I'm arguing with you, Kemet. I'm just proposing reasons why I am annoyed at my people. So I'm speaking to you, but it's not directed at you.
2: Hello. Your voice, your music. 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

0: Lioness Promotions presents Mr. and Mrs. Vinyl, Episode 1. A night when four married couples show off their musical talent and we get to find out how well they know their spouse. On Saturday, the 11th of July, 2026, at the luxurious Gentings Casino, Temple Street, Wolverhampton, WV24AQ. Witness, for the first time, four couples from London, Birmingham and West Bromwich battle it out for a cash prize.
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Channel 10 talking about Fell in Love, Cold Rank and Soulmate, Mr. Houston and Good Thing is How I Started the Show. Oh, y'all, I'm feeling great. I'm feeling great. How you feel? I'm sure you're feeling great. I'm sure. I'm starting to show off talking already. And there's a reason that I'm starting.

0: but you already know. 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
1: Born in Dallas, Texas, Victor Willis was the son of a Baptist minister and developed his musical talents singing in church. He later pursued acting, appearing in stage productions, including The Wiz, where he was discovered by French producer Jacques Morellet. In 1977, Morellet and producer Henri Belolo formed The Village People, with Willis as the group's lead singer. Victor Willis died on June 30th, 2026, at the age of 74, one day before his 75th birthday. Your music will live on forever. Thank you for sharing your gifts with us.

do it. This what it's a little mashup thing, Earth, Wind & Fire and the Village People and YMCA, of course, is how I started off. That's what I played. That's what you heard. And I don't know if you heard that Mr. Willis died. And, I just thought, man, I don't care how you feel about, music that gets played a lot. But look, if you was younger, you was doing that, the YMCA, you was doing that thing. You probably still do it on the side. You probably still out there. You probably ain't seen no videos of me doing it, but I'm sure that, what was I doing? I was doing something before I started. Yeah,

0: Yes, God.
1: Yeah, I had to let him. I had to let him get all of that. That was the sounds of Kenny Lattimore. He was live. He was live in that program. It's called Cadillac Chronicles, right? I'm sure you know all about it. That's called For You, Dave. Dave Hollister. Dave, I got to get your name out. Voodoo Magic is the name of that one. Bay Brighton, Angelie, and Listen to Your Heart. Started it off with October London and Silent Treatment. That's what I played. That's what you heard right here on Grown Folks Music. And so if you didn't know, it is.

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1: Celebration of the unique individual identities and talents of individuals with impairments, and a declaration by the community that their differences do not make them lesser, but rather are a source of unique ideas and skills that contribute to the richness and complexity of society and humanity.

And Hidden Between Us. Started it off with Marsha Kova featuring Teddy Riley and Bye Bye Bye. That's what I played. That's what you heard right here on Grown Folks Music. And so, yeah, let me just come to you real quick. You know, I got a segment or two that I do, right? And I try to move

there. And so I'm just saying, so regardless on if you signed up or not, you are taking the steps to do that thing. Do it. Spin that thing. Okay, I was a little far. I know.

bouquets and back up off that wall. That's what I played. That's what you heard right here on Grown Folks Music. Another segment. I know. I'm just trying to get them in because I got some stuff to talk about. Right. This is that segment where I come to you and I say happy birthday. Happy birthday to you. That's what this segment is, right? For those of you that don't celebrate birthdays, because you know there's people out there that just it's another day. We are just grateful that you're still here hanging out with us, still working on your grind, still doing what you do. And so we're just grateful that you're here. And as they say, another trip around the sun is what they get. I don't know. It's probably not even a. Yeah, okay, you're probably right. You are listening to Grown Folks Music.

0: Better, John Gordy and Getaway. Garcy Vega and Still a Mess started it off with Soul Family Affair and It Doesn't Really Matter. That's what I played. That's what you heard right here on Grown Folks Music. And so with that, I don't know if you heard, but it's July Heritage Month and we got some things to learn about. We got some stuff to talk about. Look, it is also French American Heritage Month right here on Grown Folks Music.
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2: 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So we have French lessons and we also have French related activities and events. 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

Dennis J. Jackson talking about Take Your Time. Paul Acadian and Change Your Life. Serenique and Feel Good Vibes. Chaka Khan and Snoop Dogg and Boogies in My Soul. Started it off with Foster Rogue and Lukita Jules. It's called Saturday Night. That's what it played. That's what you heard right here on Grown Folks Music. So, of course, you know, I got a couple segments, right? I've done a couple, but I got some, I got another one that I like to do. I really do like to do this one because it's that segment where I come to you and I say, pull out that mirror, go to a reflective surface, get your cell phone and put it on selfie mode. You just want to see your face. That's all it is. And if you can't do that, you could just hear yourself say,

you start smiling. I know you might think that, you know, somebody might see you and think that, man, is he losing it? Is he cracking up? Is he? It's not. Nah, it ain't even for them. It's for you. Don't even worry about what they say. Yeah. Okay. All right. So with that, we're just going to ease on back into the music, because that's what we do, is we play music here, right? That's okay. You're right. You are listening to Grown Folks

0: soul and no time for games. Cadence 3, a little bit of you on my mind. It started it off. I know what I want to say. It's just, I get excited about it. Started it off with Roy Chip Anthony and his latest, talking about 40, 50, 60s, 70s, 80s. Fine. That's what he said. Like, that's what I played. That's what you heard right here on Grown Folks Music. And of course, I told you that it's a lot going on in July. A lot going on. A lot happening, and so this is July Heritage Month, and right now we're gonna talk about the National Minority Mental Health Awareness Month right here on Grown Folks Music.
1: I'm Hilda Escalante. Each year, millions of Americans face the reality of living with a mental health condition. Minority populations often face additional hurdles of stigma, discrimination, and access to treatment. July is National Minority Mental Health Awareness Month. It's a time to recognize the barriers faced by people from minority groups and to improve mental health equity. That means offering mental health care that's culturally relevant, in the language people speak, and more accessible for minority populations. It also means fighting stigma with understanding by truly listening and providing safe spaces for people to express themselves. Mental health for all people is essential for building a more just and equitable society. By addressing systemic barriers, we can empower others toward a more fulfilling life.

remember when family wasn't something you had to schedule. You didn't need a group text. You didn't need a Facebook event. You just showed up.

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1: What is the 4th of July? The 4th of July, also called Independence Day, is a holiday in the U.S., celebrating the moment when the 13 original American colonies declared independence from Great Britain. It celebrates the day in 1776 when the Continental Congress passed the Declaration of Independence, officially declaring the American colonies' intent to become their own country. The colonies were angry about high taxes and a lack of representation in the British government. They defeated the British Army 7 years later in 1783, successfully claiming their independence. This was one of the first movements of its kind and helped inspire revolutions in places like France, Venezuela, and Ireland. It has been celebrated in the U.S. since the beginning. In 1777, on the first anniversary of the Declaration of Independence, Boston and Philadelphia set off fireworks to celebrate, which has been a tradition ever since.

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1: Here's your Genesis Radio Birmingham travel update. The motorways are moving freely this afternoon, which is great news if you're heading out on the M6, M5 or M42. However, it's a very different story on the local road network, where we have widespread disruption across the region. The A461 has stationary traffic through Burnt Tree and continuing towards Sedgley Road East. On the A457, expect queues from Dudley Road East all the way through to Dudley Port. In Birmingham City Centre, the A38 and A38M Aston Expressway are both seeing queuing and stationary traffic heading into town, and the A456 is closed in both directions near Bishopsgate Street. There are also multiple road closures around Digbeth and Bordesley Green on the B4131, causing significant disruption. Allow extra time wherever you're heading this afternoon. That's your travel update. 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
2: And we are now into the second hour of Drive Time. It is all about Crop Over. Until later.

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This section of soca out to those road marchers over there in Barbados. To the scruffy crews who don't have a band to jump with. Just drink your rum and be happy. And don't forget, later on in the show, we're

0: and he is the best thing on the road every time. Got enough time and enough respect for that man. Okay, now I've got one more for you. I've been celebrating the oncoming, upcoming crop over there in Barbados. But these are also the tunes you need to be looking out for when you go to Nottingham Carnival, Derby Carnival, Leicester Carnival, Leeds Carnival, whichever carnivals you go to. These are the tunes that are going to be banging.
1: Oi.
0: Last one, Jordan English.
1: Yeah, so we're active and with those up on the road, you got to get those room.

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1: As promised, we're going to be stepping

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Here we go, we're going to keep it nice and chill. You can tell I don't work with scripts, don't you?

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And if you only just rocked up, this is Jazzy P for Drive Time. First half of the show had been all about Crop Over, but now we're into the Southern Blues vibe. And some stepping. Some good tunes for you today.

0: Now, do you all remember Mr. C from the Cha-Cha slide? Do you remember?
1: Get out one time. Huh. Half two times.
0: Okay. He's jumped in on this too.

Yeah, it's nothing but a party, Marzette Griffith. And as we all know, we lost Peter Bryson to recently. This is a duet it did with Ray Obideo, and it is Sweet Summer Days, which we are having.

And that's Phil Davis. I hope he's been stepping till you fall in love. And of course, Sleep Jagger Adams on the Men 2. Okay, next track I'm going to play for you is a two-parter. This is King Kai. Pour me one more drink, please.

0: Now, those of you that listen to me on the regs know that I'm absolutely into this vibe with Hitch Dude, and Whose Uncle Is This One? I can't keep playing this track all the time, so now I'm playing I've Still Got It. Mind you, making it as the age 32, it doesn't quite go for old people status yet, I don't think.
1: 52.
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0: How about swinging across to the UK? To our one and only Lisa Stanfield. Let's get a little more love.

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Hey, turn me up, don't.

Anyway, I'm going to make it just a little bit more jovial before the end of the show, because we are fast coming up to it. Hershey, Cocaine, Watson, your mama's got a fat ass.

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African queens around the world, we say good afternoon, good evening, good night, wherever you are around the world. This is the heavyweight, the Fuzz, the heavyweight show. Welcome to another session with me. Thank you for being here. This is Genesis Radio.

spread the vibes of reggae music like this, like that, like so. Mikel Rose, African Queen, we just left him for this one, Sugar Miners. Vanity.

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In Motion, 5 minutes from the top of the hour, 7 o'clock, 5 minutes to go before we change and move it along neatly. Sweetly, the Ballistic Affair, Anthony Melville, alongside the Capleton, the Fireman. Yes, here we go.

things right here on the Genesis Radio, the heavyweight show, the Fuzzy D in emotion, all the way to the hour, 10 o'clock PM, London, UK time. And so we love it, and so we do it, and so we love the style and pattern. Jerry Johnson sings "What a Rough Old Life." Original Sugar Minot. He's in here too, you know. Watch out for his voice.

reggae as I play for you on this here Thursday. Each and every Thursday, so we love it. This is the way we're gonna do it. Remember, 5-for-1 artist this evening, Jacob Killer Miller, right here. Lock on, keep it this way. Tell your family, tell your friends.

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You can hear me revival style as I move and groove with the music of yesteryear. Make sure you lock in 6 until 8 on a Sunday morning. It's actually a Sunday evening for us. Oh yeah. You're right. Sunday evening.

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1: We start with number 5. 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That's how we do it this evening. Rockers to rockers.

0: It's the Fuzzy D Top 5 Rundown Selection. The Rundown at number 3. Getting down to the new.
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1: Now the Chantels.
2: And not suffer. Yeah.
1: Take over, children of John. 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
1: 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It's time for Fuzzy D's Revival and Classic Selection as we go down memory lane.
0: Join two from the sisters. Marcia Atkins from Marcia Griffiths, the two Marcia.

the two of you. Give thanks, y'all. 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Blessed. You know, 7 is the most highest number, you know. Number of favoritism, you know that. 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
1: Two sisters, two queens, two veterans of the reggae world. The sisters, the Marcias, Marcia Aitkins, followed by Marcia Griffiths, We're Dreamland. 7 minutes to go before we out of here. 7 minutes of great music to come.
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0: Most High granting life. I hope we'll be there together, spending in some good time, some good music. Last one from me, the first. Benji Myers is the artist. We out of here.
1: Bless.

0: Lioness Promotions presents Mr. and Mrs. Vinyl, Episode 1. A night when four married couples show off their musical talent and we get to find out how well they know their spouse. On Saturday, the 11th of July, 2026, at the luxurious Gentings Casino, Temple Street, Wolverhampton, WV24AQ. Witness, for the first time, four couples from London, Birmingham and West Bromwich battle it out for a cash prize.
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7: 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Starting in Africa, Nigeria's presidency is demanding answers after a man allegedly forged an official letter of appointment and set up an entirely fictitious government agency, complete with funding, without anyone in President Tinubu's office knowing a thing about it. An investigation is now underway. In Zimbabwe, a broad alliance of churches, trade unions, opposition parties, civic groups, and war veterans has launched a nationwide legal and peaceful protest campaign against newly signed constitutional amendments. Critics argue the changes are designed to tighten President Mnangagwa's grip on power. And a serious warning tonight from the head of Africa's CDC, the Ebola outbreak in the Democratic Republic of Congo is now the fastest growing on record. More than 1,700 confirmed cases have been recorded since mid-May, with 600 confirmed deaths. The head of Africa CDC is urging immediate action, saying delay will come at a far greater cost. Now to the Caribbean. CARICOM leaders wrapping up their 55th Heads of Government Summit have moved to reassure citizens that proposed transit agreements with the United States are not about allowing migrants to settle in member states, but purely to facilitate the return of third country nationals to their home countries. On free movement within CARICOM, Barbados Prime Minister Mia Mottley says the experience since October has been a positive one. Grenada has now formally expressed interest in joining the arrangement, with St. Lucia also signalling it may follow. In cricket, legends Courtney Walsh and Kirtley Ambrose have strongly criticised Cricket West Indies, saying former players who gave everything for the region have been sidelined from decision-making and that real change is long overdue. And West Indies have been docked 2 ICC World Test Championship points and fined for a slow over rate during their second test against Sri Lanka. That's the update wrapped up. Have a good evening. This is Genesis Radio Birmingham.
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Coming through to you from the city of Birmingham Town in the UK. Going out to every crevice and every corner of the world. So when you're sick or you're sad, maybe you lost the love you had. Yes, truly, right about now is here to make you feel musical glad. It's a thing called a Ram Jam session. You better get ready to party. You're my eye, so I'm your kind. I've got the music personally designed to make you.

Bless up and big up all of the people that we are celebrating a birthday today. Happy birthday to each and everyone. One more year pandemic.

Elton Strand. Yes, people, so all right. Each and everyone, I want to say warm welcome. It's the man, Mr. Ravers, a.k.a. Caretaker. You don't know the program is called Reggae on the Radar. It's a program where we try to play some music and some reggae sounds, some brand new sounds and some music in and around town. We do the rounds, you know it go, right on this program, all right? Sometime when you might hear the DJ go quiet, because we like to play more music more than chat, all right? So don't feel no way, just listen to what I've got to play. So without any further ado, I'll kick it off, all right?

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1: 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Thing called Raise the Vibration. Moogle and Buju Bantan. Damien Marley. And Jamali. Sounds play right here on Reggae Music on the Radar by

One before called Better World. This one called Mama. Blessed and big up all of the man them in us and respect of the mother to the fullness, all right? Yes, show the man, Mr. Ravers, reggae music on the radar, right here, Genesis Radio.

my sweet reggae music juggling right here with yours truly. It's Mr. Ravers at the control. Keep on listening, I beg you to do so. Got a lot to come. Gonna hit you like a bomb, alright? Reggae on the radar.

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7: 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Starting in Africa, Nigeria's presidency is demanding answers after a man allegedly forged an official letter of appointment and set up an entirely fictitious government agency, complete with funding, without anyone in President Tinubu's office knowing a thing about it. An investigation is now underway. In Zimbabwe, a broad alliance of churches, trade unions, opposition parties, civic groups, and war veterans has launched a nationwide legal and peaceful protest campaign against newly signed constitutional amendments. Critics argue the changes are designed to tighten President Mnangagwa's grip on power. And a serious warning tonight from the head of Africa's CDC, the Ebola outbreak in the Democratic Republic of Congo is now the fastest growing on record. More than 1,700 confirmed cases have been recorded since mid-May, with 600 confirmed deaths. The head of Africa CDC is urging immediate action, saying delay will come at a far greater cost. Now to the Caribbean. CARICOM leaders wrapping up their 55th Heads of Government Summit have moved to reassure citizens that proposed transit agreements with the United States are not about allowing migrants to settle in member states, but purely to facilitate the return of third country nationals to their home countries. On free movement within CARICOM, Barbados Prime Minister Mia Mottley says the experience since October has been a positive one. Grenada has now formally expressed interest in joining the arrangement, with St. Lucia also signalling it may follow. In cricket, legends Courtney Walsh and Kirtley Ambrose have strongly criticised Cricket West Indies, saying former players who gave everything for the region have been sidelined from decision-making and that real change is long overdue. And West Indies have been docked 2 ICC World Test Championship points and fined for a slow over rate during their second test against Sri Lanka. That's the update wrapped up. Have a good evening. 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

0: Lioness Promotions presents Mr. and Mrs. Vinyl, Episode 1. A night when four married couples show off their musical talent and we get to find out how well they know their spouse. On Saturday, the 11th of July, 2026, at the luxurious Jentings Casino, Temple Street, Wolverhampton, WV24AQ. Witness for the first time four couples from London, Birmingham and West Bromwich battle it out for a cash prize.
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It's yours truly. If you're just tuning in, wondering what's going on, it's a thing called Reggae Music on the Radar. 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Yeah, man, you can all send it abroad. Because we're big and we're large, all right? It's Mr. Ravers, a.k.a. Caretaker. Genesis Radio from the heart of the ghetto in Birmingham. From the heart of the UK going out to the world. Big up yourself, Sir Alvin Maestro Davis. I am the Pahans Pandawanya. Brand new piece. Big up yourself, Jeremiah, on keyboards.

gotta take this one from the top one more time while I take time out to welcome the man called JB Junior Bailey, courtesy of the Black Stones. Be of yourself, man. I'm just now saying out we then call it SOS. Welcome on board. All right, from the top. It's a musical pick from Jeremiah. Think called Rod of Iron.

Jeremiah Augustus. You know, when I listen to them song, yeah, it come like it's a recipe Jeremiah take and put in a one, like some Peter Tosh, some Bob Marley, some Culture. And some of them artists, they just wrap up everything like you put ingredients in our pot, you know, ingredients in our pot, you understand? And just mellow it up and, you know, make it flavorable. Big up yourself, Jeremiah.

way, you don't understand right now. So Walker just look me look and notice your thing light up, you know, you're creeping for me panda one day, but glad for you on board, you don't know the thing go. Alright, so let's recap. Jai is coming with a rod of iron. Jai's Eye Soul and Inspiration, both tracks from the man called Jeremiah Glasses. Counteraction by the fabulous Black Stones, some Soul and Inspiration. All right, so right now we're going to play one from there's a new rhythm out on the road there. I can't even wait for bus it and play it, you know, see it, saying long time. I wait for that track, yeah. All right, so we're going to play it and then tell you now about it after, okay? This happens to be a musical rhythm pick of the week coming all the way from Stingray.

this evening. Jenna Star, Fly Away. The First Lady of the Black Stones. Amanda J. Christos on the songs of Melodies Never Too Late. And of course, you're listening to the Tiger Trap by the Black Stones. Gonna take it from the top one more time. It's a six rhythm trap.

Even though me never did it work out. Yeah, big tune every time, people. Remember, told you so, rhythm, Stingray Production. All right, so big up that one that come from all the way across the ocean and reaching on my mailbox today. All right, go get a spin here right now.

Tom Jones, all of them, man. They big up yourself, Glenn Washington, version sweet. Yeah, man. Right now, I'm presenting you the man called OJ Simpson, the one out on the road fresh. I'm telling you, reggae on the radar. Man called OJ.

round for now and I know is a man called Artist No. Man said for come out, man, have a full EP coming straight. Alright, by the name of OJ Simpson, featuring a man like Chocho, Maccabee, touring guitarist, and to the leads and Skank. What I say, man called Jeremiah Glasses, and to the keyboards, man called Alvin Davis, and to the hands. Take it from

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1: Tell us how you lick them, so you have to lick them sweet, you know. Big up yourself, Leon Life, a courtesy of the Blackstone. 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
0: Day and night.
1: All right.
0: Baby, truly.
1: It's another musical pick of the week. This time now, when you come from True Identity. All I take time out to say big up yourself, Tony Roughcut. Easy, no man. Lady Cherry B, Lady Jackie, Mama Julie, Mama Valerie. 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

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Blessed love. Welcome to the program. Yes, truly, man called Ravers International, aka Caretaker, Boss Jack in Doma Thing from the Genesis Stable with more glory for all you beautiful people. Right now, we have Data Marvels coming up, all right?

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Twin Spin from Miss Donna Hines.

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Yeah? You understand? The one and only Daughter Marvels. Yeah. And the one I say, bless up yourself, Donna, because I know you're in tune to yours truly right about now. But I have a message for you from H.A. Franklin, all right? I want you to listen to the message.

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Because I walk out of a thing when him, every minute him say, touch them rivers. 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
1: Niger boy. Some sweet rhythm we have bongs right here now in a reggae on the radar. All right, watch this.

featuring Christopher Ellis, Jesse Royals, Christopher Morgan, Martin, Agent Assassin, J Boogs, man called Busy Signal, Nigel Boy, Four Piece. All right. You're in tune to yours, truly, man called Mr. Rave, as a thing called Reggae on the Radar. You don't know when you touch the home straight hour. I just play reggae music because reggae on the radar. All right? Yeah, man. So we'll go down Frenchy King and then we get in our thing. All right? So we deal with it. Vice of the number one king in the business.

don't know how we do it, you know, when we touch on the home straight hour, you know. We just fling down the reggae music. Because reggae on the radar. All right? Bless up. Keep listening. Because I beg you to do so. You don't know how so it go. All right? From the top.

You can catch out on the road all regular platform where you can download or stream music. Yeah, man, advice of the man called OJ Simpson. Opportunity, trust me, mad thing.

fast approaching the home straight. So here what really happen. Just have to remind that each and every Sunday, the thing called Rockaway Sundays right here on Genesis Radio, 10 p.m. until 1 a.m. Your house, yours truly, Mr. Raver, is the man with the mouse. As I take this one from the top to the very last drop. That's each and every Sunday, all right?

So I want to say to each and every one, many thanks for listening. You don't know me, appreciate you know, from the bottom of my heart. Sawaka say more fire, enough respect. Yeah man, thank you Sawaka, you don't know. So to all of my listeners, big up on yourself. Until such time with your permission, you don't know. Because we can't do nothing without the master, you know, we can't.

Sometimes they just cut you off without we even know it. You understand? Give thanks, AJ Franklin. How you mean, man? Trust me. Yeah, man, want to bless up the man like Abdul Rahman. Yeah, big up yourself, my youth. Long time we night, don't. Yeah.